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2: Mainly cloudy tonight with showers and thunderstorms, windy and a low of 12. Tomorrow it'll be mainly sunny and windy with a high of 27. Periods of rain for Monday night, then on Tuesday sunny and 24. For Wednesday we're expecting a cloudy sky with a high of 23. Current weather conditions and the 7-day forecast can be found anytime on the Napa Auto Parts Portage of Prairie weather page on your Portage Online app. I'm Judy Peters.
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2: Mainly cloudy tonight with showers and thunderstorms, windy, and a low of 12. Tomorrow it'll be
1: 6. Portage Online Weather.
2: Mainly cloudy tonight with showers and thunderstorms, windy, and a low of 12. Tomorrow it'll be mainly sunny and windy with a high of 27. Periods of rain for Monday night, then on Tuesday, sunny and 24. For Wednesday, we're expecting a cloudy sky with a high of 23. Current weather conditions and the 7-day forecast can be found anytime on the Napa Auto Parts Portage of Prairie weather page on your Portage Online app. I'm Judy Peters.

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2: Mainly cloudy tonight with showers and thunderstorms, windy and a low of 12. Tomorrow it'll be mainly sunny and windy with a high of 27. Periods of rain for Monday night, then on Tuesday sunny and 24. For Wednesday, we're expecting a cloudy sky with a high of 23. Current weather conditions and the 7-day forecast can be found anytime on the Napa Auto Parts Portage of Prairie weather page on your Portage Online app. I'm Judy Peters.
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I'm in.

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4: Mainly cloudy tonight with showers and thunderstorms, windy and a low of 12. Tomorrow it'll be mainly sunny and windy with a high of 27. Periods of rain for Monday night, then on Tuesday sunny and 24. For Wednesday we're expecting a cloudy sky with a high of 23. Current weather conditions and the 7-day forecast can be found anytime on the Napa Auto Parts Portage of Prairie weather page on your Portage Online app. I'm Judy Peters.
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2: Mainly cloudy tonight with showers and thunderstorms, windy, and a low of 12. Tomorrow it'll be mainly sunny and windy with a high of 27. Periods of rain for Monday night, then on Tuesday, sunny and 24. For Wednesday, we're expecting a cloudy sky with a high of 23. Current weather conditions and the 7-day forecast can be found anytime on the Napa Auto Parts Portage of Prairie weather page on your Portage online app. I'm Judy Peters.
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1: Mainly cloudy tonight with showers and thunderstorms, windy and a low of 12. Tomorrow it'll be mainly sunny and windy with a high of 27. Periods of rain for Monday night, then on Tuesday sunny and 24. For Wednesday, we're expecting a cloudy sky with a high of 23. Current weather conditions and the 7-day forecast can be found anytime on the Napa Auto Parts Portage of Prairie weather page on your Portage Online app. I'm Judy Peters.
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0: You ever feel like you're the last one to know what's going on? 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
1: Mainly cloudy tonight with showers and thunderstorms, windy and a low of 12. Tomorrow it'll be mainly sunny and windy with a high of 27. Periods of rain for Monday night, then on Tuesday sunny and 24. For Wednesday we're expecting a cloudy sky with a high of 23. Current weather conditions and the 7-day forecast can be found anytime on the Napa Auto Parts Portage of Prairie weather page on your Portage Online app. I'm Judy Peters.
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0: They are counting on you to get them there. 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
4: Mainly cloudy tonight with showers and thunderstorms, windy, and a low of 12. Tomorrow it'll be mainly sunny and windy with a high of 27. Periods of rain for Monday night, then on Tuesday, sunny and 24. For Wednesday, we're expecting a cloudy sky with a high of 23. Current weather conditions and the 7-day forecast can be found anytime on the Napa Auto Parts Portage of Prairie weather page on your Portage Online app. I'm Judy Peters. 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
2: Mainly cloudy tonight with showers and thunderstorms, windy, and a low of 12. Tomorrow it'll be mainly sunny and windy with a high of 27. Periods of rain for Monday night, then on Tuesday, sunny and 24. For Wednesday, we're expecting a cloudy sky with a high of 23. Current weather conditions and the 7-day forecast can be found anytime on the Napa Auto Parts Portage of Prairie weather page on your Portage online app. I'm Judy Peters.
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1: Occasional showers, windy, and 12 degrees. Later today, mainly sunny and windy with a high of 27. Periods of rain Monday night, then on Tuesday it'll be sunny and 24. Wednesday, a cloudy sky and 23. Current weather conditions can be found anytime on the Napa Auto Parts Portage of Prairie weather page on your Portage Online app. I'm Judy Peters.
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2: Portage Online Weather.
3: Occasional showers, windy, and 12 degrees. Later today, mainly sunny and windy with a high of 27. Periods of rain Monday night, then on Tuesday it'll be sunny and 24. Wednesday, a cloudy sky and 23. Current weather conditions can be found anytime on the Napa Auto Parts Portage Prairie weather page on your Portage Online app. I'm Judy Peters.

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2: Occasional showers, windy, and 12 degrees. Later today, mainly sunny and windy with a high of 27. Periods of rain Monday night, then on Tuesday it'll be sunny and 24. Wednesday, a cloudy sky and 23. Current weather conditions can be found anytime on the Napa Auto Parts Portage Prairie weather page on your Portage Online app. I'm Judy Peters.
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1: Occasional showers, windy, and 12 degrees. Later today, mainly sunny and windy with a high of 27. Periods of rain Monday night, then on Tuesday it'll be sunny and 24. Wednesday, a cloudy sky and 23. Current weather conditions can be found anytime on the Napa Auto Parts Portage of Prairie weather page on your Portage Online app. I'm Judy Peters.
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0: Portage Online weather.
1: Occasional showers, windy, and 12 degrees. Later today, mainly sunny and windy with a high of 27. Periods of rain Monday night, then on Tuesday it'll be sunny and 24. Wednesday, a cloudy sky and 23. Current weather conditions can be found anytime on the Napa Auto Parts Portage of Prairie weather page on your Portage Online app. I'm Judy Peters.
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2: Occasional showers, windy, and 12 degrees. Later today, mainly sunny and windy with a high of 27. Periods of rain Monday night, then on Tuesday it'll be sunny and 24. Wednesday, a cloudy sky and 23. Current weather conditions can be found anytime on the Napa Auto Parts Portage or Prairie weather page on your Portage Online app. I'm Judy Peters.
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Only care about yours. We could be in the Arctic, at the edge of the earth.

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2: Occasional showers, windy, and 12 degrees. Later today, mainly sunny and windy with a high of 27. Periods of rain Monday night, then on Tuesday it'll be sunny and 24. Wednesday, a cloudy sky and 23. Current weather conditions can be found anytime on the Napa Auto Parts Portage to Prairie weather page on your Portage Online app. I'm Judy Peters.
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1: Occasional showers, windy, and 12 degrees. Later today, mainly sunny and windy with a high of 27. Periods of rain Monday night, then on Tuesday it'll be sunny and 24. Wednesday, a cloudy sky and 23. Current weather conditions can be found anytime on the Napa Auto Parts Portage of Prairie weather page on your Portage Online app. I'm Judy Peters.
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1: Occasional showers, windy, and 12 degrees. Later today, mainly sunny and windy with a high of 27. Periods of rain Monday night, then on Tuesday it'll be sunny and 24. Wednesday, a cloudy sky and 23. Current weather conditions can be found anytime on the Napa Auto Parts Portage of Prairie weather page on your Portage Online app. I'm Judy Peters.
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0: We know you're busy. You've got work, kids, hobbies, maybe a cat that thinks it's the boss. We get it. That's why we're busy too, gathering all the day's local news and stuffing it into one handy-dandy email just for you. 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
1: Occasional showers, windy, and 12 degrees. Later today, mainly sunny and windy with a high of 27. Periods of rain Monday night, then on Tuesday it'll be sunny and 24. Wednesday, a cloudy sky and 23. Current weather conditions can be found anytime on the Napa Auto Parts Portage of Prairie weather page on your Portage Online app. I'm Judy Peters.
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3: Occasional showers, windy, and 12 degrees. Later today, mainly sunny and windy with a high of 27. Periods of rain Monday night, then on Tuesday it'll be sunny and 24. Wednesday, a cloudy sky and 23. Current weather conditions can be found anytime on the Napa Auto Parts Portage of Prairie weather page on your Portage Online app. I'm Judy Peters.

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1: Occasional showers, windy, and 12 degrees. Later today, mainly sunny and windy with a high of 27. Periods of rain Monday night, then on Tuesday it'll be sunny and 24. Wednesday, a cloudy sky and 23. Current weather conditions can be found anytime on the Napa Auto Parts Portage of Prairie weather page on your Portage Online app. I'm Judy Peters.
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2: Windy and warm today. We'll see a high of 24 degrees. Good morning. I'm Corey Canute. Portage La Prairie MLA Jeff Bariza is raising concerns about conditions at the existing hospital while the community waits for its new regional facility to open. He says he's heard reports involving air conditioning, water pipes, ceiling tiles, and mold. Bariza says staff have also been dealing with difficult conditions in some areas.
3: We've also heard over the last month or so, the air conditioning hasn't been working in the operating area or sometimes in the emergency area.
2: Bariza says he's been told nurses and other staff have brought fans from home to deal with the conditions. A group of former Waterhen First Nation members is marking 30 years since being removed from their community. Spokesperson Donna Gabriel, who now lives in Portage, says the experience continues to affect members.
4: Our lives are not normal, I'll tell you that. Mine hasn't been normal for the last 30 years. Like, you know, it's a daily fight, you know, and people are getting tired. They're talking about a protest, and that's one of the discussions here.
2: As the group considers its options, including this possible public action, a lawyer prepares a civil claim that members want filed by the end of September. In this week's Her Voice feature presented by CCAN, we focus on Pam Anderson, who spent the past 35 years working at West End Daycare in Portage La Prairie. She says one of the best parts of the job is watching generations of families come through the center. Anderson says she hopes the children remember the importance of kindness.
5: You know, it's a tough world out there, and I want the kids to go out into this world and know that kindness matters and being a good person matters.
2: Anderson says she's grateful to have the chance to play and learn with kids every day. For more Her Voice, click the link on portageonline.com. Prairie Vox Community Choir is returning for another season of music, friendship, and community connection. The Portage Choir begins rehearsals September 8th. With a concert in December. Artistic director Janine Wayne says the singers have built something that goes beyond performing together.
6: The group of people in Prairie Vox have really become a family. They're a very welcoming, very supportive group of individuals.
2: This fall, rehearsals moved to Mackenzie United Church after the choir outgrew its previous venue. Registration is now open with no auditions required for adults interested in joining. And Huddle Portage is expanding its fall programming this year, adding activities focused on practical skills, recreation, and youth connection. New programs include financial education, journal making, and oversized games, along with Xbox events and other rec activities. Youth Hub peer coach Randy Lilly says the organization wants its services to be accessible to everyone.
7: If you're between the ages of 12 and 29, stop by at any time and we'll answer any question you have.
2: A financial workshop is planned for September 15th. In sports, the Blue Jays blanked the Mariners 7-0. Access local news anytime and anywhere. 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
2: A windy start to the week across the Portage region. Fog patches will clear this morning, with southwest winds increasing to 40 kilometers an hour, gusting to 60 near noon, high at 24 with a humidex of 27. Tonight, a 30% chance of showers with winds easing and a low of 15. Tomorrow brings a mix of sun and cloud with a high of 24, warming up on Wednesday to 27, and then sunny and 28 on Thursday. Around the region, clear skies, 13 degrees in Brandon this hour. In Winnipeg, it's mostly cloudy, a 19. Right now in Portage, 18 degrees. Wind out of the southwest at 8. The relative humidity, 94%. 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

That was Hate That I Made You Love Me by Ariana Grande on Mix 96. Good morning, I'm Tristan Sokolowski, and it is Monday, August 31st, and somehow we've officially made it to the last day of August. Where did that summer go? Seriously, it feels like we were just talking about the first long weekend of summer, and now here we are, staring September right in the face. The good news is summer isn't technically over. We still got warm weather ahead, and there's still plenty of things happening around the community, but there's definitely that feeling in the air this morning that we're turning a page. School is getting ready to start, routines are coming back, and the alarm clocks are about to become a whole lot more important. So whether you're heading to work, getting the kids ready, or just enjoying a quiet Monday morning, thank you for starting your day here with us on Mix. Here's Umbrella by Rihanna.

0: Well, today is International Overdose Awareness Day, and there is an important community event happening in Portage today. The Manitoba Harm Reduction Network and Southern Health are hosting an International Overdose Awareness Day event at Canadian Mental Health Association, running from 10 a.m. this morning until 2 in the afternoon. There will be food, door prizes, and a memorial for loved ones. There will also be STBBI testing and education, along with harm reduction and safer sex supply distribution. For anyone who would like to learn more about the overdose prevention, there will be training at 11 a.m. and again at 1. It is also an opportunity to come together, remember people who have been lost, learn about resources, and have conversations that help reduce stigma and potentially save lives. Again, that's happening today from 10 a.m. until 2 at the Canadian Mental Health Association. For more information, you can contact them at 204-872-4644.
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4: A windy start to the week across the Portage region. Fog patches will clear this morning with southwest winds increasing to 40 kilometers an hour, gusting to 60 near noon, high at 24 with a humidex of 27. Tonight, a 30% chance of showers with winds easing and a low of 15. Tomorrow brings a mix of sun and cloud with a high of 24, warming up on Wednesday to 27, and then sunny and 28 on Thursday. Around the region, clear skies, 13 degrees in Brandon this hour. In Winnipeg, it's mostly cloudy, a 19. Right now in Portage, 18 degrees. Wind out of the southwest at 8. The relative humidity, 94%. 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

0: That was Love Somebody by Maroon 5 on Mix 96. You know what I think happens every August? We spend the entire month saying, oh, we've got lots of summer left. And then suddenly it's August 31st. It's like summer gives you this false sense of security. You get to the beginning of August and think, no problem, we've got weeks left. Then you blink and September is tomorrow. And there are certain things that just feel like summer that we're going to have to start saying goodbye to. Sitting outside late in the evening, barbecuing whenever we feel like it, going for a walk at 8 or 9 o'clock in the evening, and still having plenty of daylight, or leaving the house without a jacket. But I'm not ready to give all that up yet. Remember, September can still be beautiful around here. We can still have warm afternoons, patio weather, and some gorgeous evenings. So I'm officially declaring today a I don't think about fall yet day. It's the last day of August, and we're still in summer mode here on Mix.
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That was It Ever Love on Mix 96. Harvest is here, and that means one of our favorite traditions is back, the Harvest Lunch. Starting tomorrow, we're going to be heading out to our farms across the Central Plains, bringing lunch to the farmers as a little thank you for all the hard work that they put into our communities. And here's where you come in. Start nominating a farm. We're looking for farms that deserves a little extra recognition. If you know a farmer or a farming family or a farm crew that work incredibly hard, nominate them. And if their farm is selected, we may show up with lunch from Boston Pizza along with some other gifts and surprises. It's really our way of saying thank you. Harvest is a huge amount of work, and those long days don't exactly stop because the clock says it's time to go home. So if somebody comes to mind right now, get that nomination in, because starting tomorrow, we'll be hitting the road, bringing some appreciation and some delicious food to the farmers. But for now, here's Photograph by Nickelback.

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1: A windy start to the week, the high 24 today. I'll have your full forecast coming up. Good morning, I'm Corey Canute. Former Waterhen First Nation members living in Portage say they're preparing to move forward with a civil claim 30 years after their 1996 removal. Spokesperson Donna Gabriel says their legal counsel is now working on the case.
2: It is going to be in the public's interest because now we're going to put a claim against Canada and against Manitoba for what they expose us to.
1: Gabriel says the group wants the matter resolved outside the courts if possible. Members were meeting this week to discuss their next steps. Portage MLA Jeff Breeza says he's hearing troubling reports about deteriorating conditions inside the old Portage Hospital, even as the new regional facility sits unused. Breeza points to reports of mold, falling ceiling tiles, and burst water pipes. He notes the conditions have reached a point where he believes the old facility is no longer safe.
3: We're not safe in this hospital anymore. This is not a scare, but this is just letting people of Portage La Prairie and Manitoba know this hospital is done.
1: Breeza says he's also hearing that reports about conditions at the facility have been made to health and safety. In this week's Her Voice feature presented by CCAN, we focus on Pam Anderson, who's celebrating 35 years at West End Daycare in Portage La Prairie. She started there in 1991 after finishing her early childhood education training. Anderson says working with kids has kept her young at heart.
4: There's something good in every day. Every day, even if you're having a bad day, kids are the tool to fix that. They are spontaneous. They are unique.
1: She says she's also proud to see former daycare kids return with children of their own. For more Her Voice, you can click the link over at portageonline.com. Prairie Vox Community Choir is getting ready to launch its fall season in Portage. Rehearsals begin September 8th, with registration now open for adults and all musical backgrounds. Artistic director Janine Waynes says the choir is designed to welcome singers at every experience level.
5: Everyone is welcome. No auditions are required. It's completely open to any adult who wishes to try out their vocal cords at whatever skill level they're at.
1: The season runs through December 8th and will feature winter-themed music and classical Christmas carols. And Huddle Portage is preparing fall programs to help youth connect, learn, and have fun. The Youth Hub serves people ages 12 to 29, offering everything from recreation and life skills to mental health and cultural programming. Youth Hub coordinator Shay Lernowich says the organization aims to be a one-stop resource.
6: So whether it's connecting to resources, accessing mental health services, counselors, recreation, cultural programming, life skills, pretty much you name it, we do it. And if we don't do it, we find a way to solve it.
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1: A windy start to the week across the Portage region. Fog patches will clear this morning with southwest winds increasing to 40 kilometers an hour, gusting to 60 near noon. High at 24 with a humidex of 27. Tonight, a 30% chance of showers with winds easing and a low of 15. Tomorrow brings a mix of sun and cloud with a high of 24, warming up on Wednesday to 27, and then sunny and 28 on Thursday. Around the region, clear skies, 13 degrees in Brandon this hour. In Winnipeg, it's mostly cloudy, a 19. Right now in Portage, 18 degrees. Wind out of the southwest at 8. The relative humidity, 94%. 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

That was The Fate of Ophelia by Taylor Swift on Mix 96. Well, we're getting closer and closer to that first school bell, and I think there are two very different reactions happening around the Central Plains right now. For some parents, it's probably, thank goodness, we are almost back to the routine. And then for the kids, it's probably, wait, you mean I really have to wake up early again? Because summer mornings are just different. During the summer, you can wake up, and when you wake up, you have breakfast at 10 o'clock. You can spend half the morning in your PJs and nobody really cares. Then September arrives and suddenly there's a schedule for everything. Wake up, get dressed, eat breakfast, find the missing shoe, pack the lunch, find the backpack, figure out why somebody's water bottle is still in the car. And somehow, despite having an entire morning, everybody ends up running out the door at the exact last possible second. So if you're a parent, maybe enjoy the last little bit of freedom. And if you're a student listening this morning, I'm sorry to be the one to tell you this, but summer vacation is almost at an end. But for now, let's keep it right here for some more great music. Here's Something Big by Shawn Mendes.

0: Well, here's another sign that summer is moving along. Harvest time is here, and that means one of our favorite traditions is back, the harvest lunch, and it's starting tomorrow. We're going to be going out to the farms across the Central Plains, bringing lunch to the farmers. And we're looking for nominations right now. If you know a farmer, a farming family, or a farm crew that deserves a little extra recognition during one of the busiest times of the year, nominate them. We could be showing up at their farm with lunch from Boston Pizza along with some other great gifts and prizes. It's really our way of saying thank you to the hardworking farmers across the Central Plains who keeps our communities fed. Harvest means long days, early mornings, late nights, and a whole lot of work, so we want to give a little something back. Think about who deserves that lunch and get your nomination in. Starting tomorrow, September 1st, we'll be hitting the road.
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5: A windy start to the week across the Portage region. Fog patches will clear this morning with southwest winds increasing to 40 kilometers an hour, gusting to 60 near noon, high at 24 with a humidex of 27. Tonight, a 30% chance of showers with winds easing and a low of 15. Tomorrow brings a mix of sun and cloud with a high of 24, warming up on Wednesday to 27, and then sunny and 28 on Thursday. Around the region, clear skies, 13 degrees in Brandon this hour. In Winnipeg, it's mostly cloudy, a 19. Right now in Portage, 18 degrees. Wind out of the southwest at 8. The relative humidity, 94%. 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

0: That was Where's Your Girlfriend by Con the Artist on Mix 96. Well, you can feel it, can't you? That little shift in the air that says summer vacation is almost over. We're getting closer and closer to school starting, and that means households everywhere are beginning the annual process of getting back into a routine. And by routine, I mean figuring out what time everyone actually needs to wake up again. Because summer mornings are easy. You wake up when you wake up. Maybe there's breakfast, maybe there isn't. Maybe you're wearing PJs at noon. Nobody really cares. But September comes around and suddenly we're back to alarm clocks, lunches, backpacks, shoes, homework, bus schedules, and trying to get everyone out the door without somebody realizing at the last possible second that they can't find their other shoe. And I'm sure there are kids who are excited to see their friends again. And there are definitely kids who are looking at the calendar thinking, you know, summer could have been a little longer. And parents are probably feeling a little bit of both. But we're not there quite yet. We still got one more day of August, so let's try to enjoy it.
1: Why do you recycle at work? Let's take some calls.
2: The security cameras? You never know who's behind them.
1: Yeah, right.
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2: Windy and warm today. We'll see a high of 24 degrees. Good morning. I'm Corey Canute. Portage La Prairie MLA Jeff Bariza is raising concerns about conditions at the existing hospital while the community waits for its new regional facility to open. He says he's heard reports involving air conditioning, water pipes, ceiling tiles, and mold. Bariza says staff have also been dealing with difficult conditions in some areas.
3: We've also heard over the last month or so, the air conditioning hasn't been working in the operating area or sometimes in the emergency area.
2: Bariza says he's been told nurses and other staff have brought fans from home to deal with the conditions. A group of former Waterhen First Nation members is marking 30 years since being removed from their community. Spokesperson Donna Gabriel, who now lives in Portage, says the experience continues to affect members.
4: Our lives are not normal, I'll tell you that. Mine hasn't been normal for the last 30 years. Like, you know, it's a daily fight, you know, and people are getting tired. They're talking about a protest, and that's one of the discussions here.
2: As the group considers its options, including this possible public action, a lawyer prepares a civil claim that members want filed by the end of September. In this week's Her Voice feature presented by CCAN, we focus on Pam Anderson, who spent the past 35 years working at West End Daycare in Portage La Prairie. She says one of the best parts of the job is watching generations of families come through the center. Anderson says she hopes the children remember the importance of kindness.
5: You know, it's a tough world out there, and I want the kids to go out into this world and know that kindness matters and being a good person matters.
2: Anderson says she's grateful to have the chance to play and learn with kids every day. For more Her Voice, click the link on portageonline.com. Prairie Vox Community Choir is returning for another season of music, friendship, and community connection. The Portage Choir begins rehearsals September 8th. With a concert in December. Artistic director Janine Wayne says the singers have built something that goes beyond performing together.
6: The group of people in Prairie Vox have really become a family. They're a very welcoming, very supportive group of individuals.
2: This fall, rehearsals moved to Mackenzie United Church after the choir outgrew its previous venue. Registration is now open with no auditions required for adults interested in joining. And Huddle Portage is expanding its fall programming this year, adding activities focused on practical skills, recreation, and youth connection. New programs include financial education, journal making, and oversized games, along with Xbox events and other rec activities. Youth Hub peer coach Randy Lilly says the organization wants its services to be accessible to everyone.
7: If you're between the ages of 12 and 29, stop by at any time and we'll answer any question you have.
2: A financial workshop is planned for September 15th. In sports, the Blue Jays blanked the Mariners 7-0. Access local news anytime and anywhere. 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
2: A windy start to the week across the Portage region. Fog patches will clear this morning, with southwest winds increasing to 40 kilometers an hour, gusting to 60 near noon, high at 24 with a humidex of 27. Tonight, a 30% chance of showers with winds easing and a low of 15. Tomorrow brings a mix of sun and cloud with a high of 24, warming up on Wednesday to 27, and then sunny and 28 on Thursday. Around the region, clear skies, 13 degrees in Brandon this hour. In Winnipeg, it's mostly cloudy, a 19. Right now in Portage, 18 degrees. Wind out of the southwest at 8. The relative humidity, 94%. 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

0: That was Drop Dead by Olivia Rodrigo on Mix 96. Well, good morning. I'm Tristan Sokolowski, and it is the 7 o'clock hour, and it's officially our last morning in August. Tomorrow is September 1st, and I don't know about you, but September always feels like the month where everybody suddenly remembers they have things to do. School is back, fall programs are starting, sports teams are getting organized, calendars are starting to fill up, parents are figuring out schedules, kids are figuring out what they need for school, and somewhere in the middle of all that, we're going to look at the weather forecast and wonder where we need a jacket. But let's not rush things. Today is still August. We got one more day to enjoy the summer feeling before we start getting serious about September. Maybe you got one more summer barbecue. Maybe you're going to sit outside tonight. Maybe you're going to take the dog for a long walk. Whatever you're doing, enjoy it. Because tomorrow, we'll flip that calendar page and officially begin the next chapter. But for now, let's keep right here for some more great music on the way this morning in just a few minutes.
1: It's dinner time. 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
5: A windy start to the week across the Portage region. Fog patches will clear this morning with southwest winds increasing to 40 kilometers an hour, gusting to 60 near noon, high at 24 with a humidex of 27. Tonight, a 30% chance of showers with winds easing and a low of 15. Tomorrow brings a mix of sun and cloud with a high of 24, warming up on Wednesday to 27, and then sunny and 28 on Thursday. Around the region, clear skies, 13 degrees in Brandon this hour. In Winnipeg, it's mostly cloudy, a 19. Right now in Portage, 18 degrees. Wind out of the southwest at 8. The relative humidity, 94%. 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
6: Hey guys, my name is Bruno Mars.

That was Sunroof on Mix 96. Well, there's a certain summer sounds that you're going to notice less and less as we move into September. The sound of somebody mowing their lawn in the evening, the sound of kids playing outside, the sound of a barbecue going somewhere down the street, birds early in the morning, and of course, the sound of somebody saying, "Do you want to have a fire tonight?" Those little things are what make summer feel like summer. And sometimes you don't even realize how much you're enjoying them until the season starts changing. Soon we'll have cooler evenings, shorter days, and that first morning where you step outside and think, oh yeah, it's definitely fall. But we're not there yet. We still got plenty of summer left, even if the calendar says we're getting close. So if you got a favorite summer thing you've been putting off, maybe today is the day. Go for a walk, sit outside, fire up the barbecue, make the most of that final August feeling. But for now, here's Cake by the Ocean.

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0: coffee.
1: That was Cups of Coffee by Jamie Fine on Mix 96. Well, if you got a teenager at home who's starting to think about what they might want to do after high school, or maybe they're still very much in the I have no idea stage, there's an opportunity coming up tomorrow. The RRC open house is happening tomorrow from 9 a.m. at RRC Polytech, and it's for young people for ages 12 to 18. It's a chance for youth to check out the campus, learn more about what's available, and start exploring some of the possibilities for education and careers down the road. And honestly, you don't necessarily have to know what you want to do when you're 12, 15, or even 18. Sometimes you just need to see what's out there. You might walk into something you never thought you'd be interested in and discover, hey, that's actually pretty cool. So if you have a young person who might enjoy checking things out or exploring some options, keep the RRC open house in mind for tomorrow morning at 9 a.m. But for now, let's keep it right here for some more great music. Here's Follow by Mariana Trench.

0: 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Book today.
1: A windy start to the week, the high 24 today. I'll have your full forecast coming up. Good morning, I'm Corey Canute. Former Waterhen First Nation members living in Portage say they're preparing to move forward with a civil claim 30 years after their 1996 removal. Spokesperson Donna Gabriel says their legal counsel is now working on the case.
2: It is going to be in the public's interest because now we're going to put a claim against Canada and against Manitoba for what they expose us to.
1: Gabriel says the group wants the matter resolved outside the courts if possible. Members were meeting this week to discuss their next steps. Portage MLA Jeff Breeza says he's hearing troubling reports about deteriorating conditions inside the old Portage Hospital, even as the new regional facility sits unused. Breeza points to reports of mold, falling ceiling tiles, and burst water pipes. He notes the conditions have reached a point where he believes the old facility is no longer safe.
3: We're not safe in this hospital anymore. This is not a scare, but this is just letting people of Portage La Prairie and Manitoba know this hospital is done.
1: Breeza says he's also hearing that reports about conditions at the facility have been made to health and safety. In this week's Her Voice feature presented by CCAN, we focus on Pam Anderson, who's celebrating 35 years at West End Daycare in Portage La Prairie. She started there in 1991 after finishing her early childhood education training. Anderson says working with kids has kept her young at heart.
4: There's something good in every day. Every day, even if you're having a bad day, kids are the tool to fix that. They are spontaneous. They are unique.
1: She says she's also proud to see former daycare kids return with children of their own. For more Her Voice, you can click the link over at portageonline.com. Prairie Vox Community Choir is getting ready to launch its fall season in Portage. Rehearsals begin September 8th, with registration now open for adults and all musical backgrounds. Artistic director Janine Waynes says the choir is designed to welcome singers at every experience level.
5: Everyone is welcome. No auditions are required. It's completely open to any adult who wishes to try out their vocal cords at whatever skill level they're at.
1: The season runs through December 8th and will feature winter-themed music and classical Christmas carols. And Huddle Portage is preparing fall programs to help youth connect, learn, and have fun. The Youth Hub serves people ages 12 to 29, offering everything from recreation and life skills to mental health and cultural programming. Youth Hub coordinator Shay Lernowich says the organization aims to be a one-stop resource.
6: So whether it's connecting to resources, accessing mental health services, counselors, recreation, cultural programming, life skills, pretty much you name it, we do it. And if we don't do it, we find a way to solve it.
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1: A windy start to the week across the Portage region. Fog patches will clear this morning, with southwest winds increasing to 40 kilometers an hour, gusting to 60 near noon, high at 24 with a humidex of 27. Tonight, a 30% chance of showers with winds easing and a low of 15. Tomorrow brings a mix of sun and cloud with a high of 24, warming up on Wednesday to 27, and then sunny and 28 on Thursday. Around the region, clear skies, 13 degrees in Brandon this hour. In Winnipeg, it's mostly cloudy and 19. Right now in Portage, 18 degrees. Wind out of the southwest at 8. The relative humidity, 94%. 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

That was Good Luck Baby on Mix 96. Well, we got some exciting news for the Harvest Lunch because tomorrow is our very first delivery. We've already got our first winner lined up and we're heading just southeast of Portage la Prairie to JP Farms. Congratulations, JP Farms. Our Tuesday Harvest Lunch winner will be bringing lunch from Boston Pizza out to the farm along with some other gifts and goodies from our Harvest Lunch sponsors. But here's the important part. We're not done yet. There are more deliveries coming throughout harvest season, which means there's still plenty of opportunity to nominate a farm that deserves some recognition. Maybe you had a neighbor who's been working from before sunrise off until after sunset. Maybe there's a family farm that's been part of the community for generations. Maybe there's a farm crew that's been putting in those incredibly long harvest days right now. So tell us about them. The Harvest Lunch is our way of saying thank you to the farmers across the Central Plains who work so hard to keep our communities fed. And a big thank you to Boston Pizza, Western Bearing and Auto Parts, Fountain Tire, Portage Mutual Insurance, TIC Parts and Services, Ingram Heating and Plumbing, Hanover Doors, Manitoba Association of Watersheds, Notre Dame Motors, and Prairie Ag and Auto for helping us make these deliveries happen. JP Farms gets the first one tomorrow, and who gets the next one?

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3: A windy start to the week across the Portage region. Fog patches will clear this morning with southwest winds increasing to 40 kilometers an hour, gusting to 60 near noon, high at 24 with a humidex of 27. Tonight, a 30% chance of showers with winds easing and a low of 15. Tomorrow brings a mix of sun and cloud with a high of 24, warming up on Wednesday to 27, and then sunny and 28 on Thursday. Around the region, clear skies, 13 degrees in Brandon this hour. In Winnipeg, it's mostly cloudy, a 19. Right now in Portage, 18 degrees. Wind out of the southwest at 8. The relative humidity, 94%. 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

0: That was Cause I Do on Mix 96. Well, I always find it funny how quickly summer changes our mindset. You can have basically the same weather on August 31st and September 1st, but somehow September 1st makes everybody think about fall. You wake up and suddenly it's okay, summer is over, even though the temperature might still be 25 degrees, even though you could still be wearing shorts, even though the barbecue is still sitting right there. It's all psychological. But there's something kind of nice about September as well. It feels like a fresh start, new school year, new activities, new routines. Maybe it's a chance to get back into something you've been putting off. So I'm trying not to be sad that August is ending, but I'm thinking of summer as the next chapter. I'm going to wear shorts as long as the weather lets me. But for now, let's keep it right here for some more great music on the way in just a few minutes.
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2: Windy and warm today. We'll see a high of 24 degrees. Good morning. I'm Corey Canute. Portage La Prairie MLA Jeff Bariza is raising concerns about conditions at the existing hospital while the community waits for its new regional facility to open. He says he's heard reports involving air conditioning, water pipes, ceiling tiles, and mold. Bariza says staff have also been dealing with difficult conditions in some areas.
3: We've also heard over the last month or so, the air conditioning hasn't been working in the operating area or sometimes in the emergency area.
2: Bariza says he's been told nurses and other staff have brought fans from home to deal with the conditions. A group of former Waterhen First Nation members is marking 30 years since being removed from their community. Spokesperson Donna Gabriel, who now lives in Portage, says the experience continues to affect members.
4: Our lives are not normal, I'll tell you that. Mine hasn't been normal for the last 30 years. Like, you know, it's a daily fight, you know, and people are getting tired. They're talking about a protest, and that's one of the discussions here.
2: As the group considers its options, including this possible public action, a lawyer prepares a civil claim that members want filed by the end of September. In this week's Her Voice feature presented by CCAN, we focus on Pam Anderson, who spent the past 35 years working at West End Daycare in Portage La Prairie. She says one of the best parts of the job is watching generations of families come through the center. Anderson says she hopes the children remember the importance of kindness.
5: You know, it's a tough world out there, and I want the kids to go out into this world and know that kindness matters and being a good person matters.
2: Anderson says she's grateful to have the chance to play and learn with kids every day. For more Her Voice, click the link on portageonline.com. Prairie Vox Community Choir is returning for another season of music, friendship, and community connection. The Portage Choir begins rehearsals September 8th. With a concert in December. Artistic director Janine Wayne says the singers have built something that goes beyond performing together.
6: The group of people in Prairie Vox have really become a family. They're a very welcoming, very supportive group of individuals.
2: This fall, rehearsals moved to Mackenzie United Church after the choir outgrew its previous venue. Registration is now open with no auditions required for adults interested in joining. And Huddle Portage is expanding its fall programming this year, adding activities focused on practical skills, recreation, and youth connection. New programs include financial education, journal making, and oversized games, along with Xbox events and other rec activities. Youth Hub peer coach Randy Lilly says the organization wants its services to be accessible to everyone.
7: If you're between the ages of 12 and 29, stop by at any time and we'll answer any question you have.
2: A financial workshop is planned for September 15th. In sports, the Blue Jays blanked the Mariners 7-0. Access local news anytime and anywhere. 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
2: A windy start to the week across the Portage region. Fog patches will clear this morning with southwest winds increasing to 40 kilometers an hour, gusting to 60 near noon. High at 24 with a humidex of 27. Tonight, a 30% chance of showers with winds easing and a low of 15. Tomorrow brings a mix of sun and cloud with a high of 24, warming up on Wednesday to 27, and then sunny and 28 on Thursday. Around the region, clear skies, 13 degrees in Brandon this hour. In Winnipeg, it's mostly cloudy, a 19. Right now in Portage, 18 degrees. Wind out of the southwest at 8. The relative humidity, 94%. 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

0: That was repeated on Mix 96. Good morning. I'm Tristan Sokolowski, and welcome to the 8 o'clock hour. And this is the final Monday morning of August. Tomorrow is September 1st, and there's a lot happening around the community as we head into the new month. We got the RRC open house tomorrow morning, Light the Way rock painting Wednesday, expressive art with Katie Thursday, and back to school pool party happening at Strike Place Thursday afternoon. And of course, tomorrow is also the first day we'll be heading out for the harvest lunch. So it's definitely going to be a busy September. But before we get there, we've still got a lot today. So if you've been putting off that last little bit of summer fun, maybe today is the day. Go for a drive, take a walk, fire up the barbecue, sit outside, because before we know it, we'll be complaining that it's too cold to sit on the patio. And I'm not ready for that conversation just yet. I'm Tristan Sokolowski, and let's keep it right here this morning for some more great music on the way in just a few minutes.
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6: A windy start to the week across the Portage region. Fog patches will clear this morning with southwest winds increasing to 40 kilometers an hour, gusting to 60 near noon, high at 24 with a humidex of 27. Tonight, a 30% chance of showers with winds easing and a low of 15. Tomorrow brings a mix of sun and cloud with a high of 24, warming up on Wednesday to 27, and then sunny and 28 on Thursday. Around the region, clear skies, 13 degrees in Brandon this hour. In Winnipeg, it's mostly cloudy, a 19. Right now in Portage, 18 degrees. Wind out of the southwest at 8. The relative humidity, 94%. 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

That was Twilight Zone by Ariana Grande on Mix 96. Here's something coming up Wednesday for the youth who like to get creative. This is also supporting a really meaningful community initiative. Light the Way Rock Painting is happening Wednesday, September 2nd at 4 p.m. at Huddle Portage, and it is for ages 12 to 15, and participants will be painting rocks in support of Light the Way Suicide Awareness Walk. The idea is to create rocks featuring messages of kindness and remembrance, and those rocks will then be displayed along the walk to help spread messages of hope, support, and awareness throughout the community. I love activities like this because you're not just making something and taking it home. You're creating something that becomes part of a larger community message. So if you got a young person who enjoys art and wants to get creative, or would like to support the Light the Way initiative, this is happening Wednesday at 4 p.m. at Huddle Portage. Again, it's for ages 12 to 15. But for now, let's keep it right here for some more great music. This is Can't Stop the Feelin' by Justin Timberlake.

0: those are the moments that stick with you. So don't worry if you didn't accomplish everything. Summer isn't a checklist. And we still got some summer left anyways.
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That was Colin on Mix 96. Well, here's another activity coming up Thursday that might be worth putting on the calendar. Expressive Art with Katie is happening Thursday, September 3rd at 10 a.m. at Huddle Portage. It's open to ages 12 to 29, and you don't have to be somebody who considers himself an artist to enjoy an expressive art program. Sometimes it's just nice to have a chance to sit down, make something, experiment, and take your mind off of everything else for a little while. Especially with September starting and routines changing, it's nice to have something on the calendar that's just for you. So if you or somebody you know is in that 12 to 29 age range and likes being creative, keep this one in mind. Again, Expressive Art with Katie, Thursday at 10 a.m. at Huddle Portage. It's a nice way to spend part of your Thursday morning and maybe discover a creative side you didn't know you had. Here's Dancing in the Flames by The Weeknd.

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1: A windy start to the week, the high 24 today. I'll have your full forecast coming up. Good morning, I'm Corey Canute. Former Waterhen First Nation members living in Portage say they're preparing to move forward with a civil claim 30 years after their 1996 removal. Spokesperson Donna Gabriel says their legal counsel is now working on the case.
2: It is going to be in the public's interest because now we're going to put a claim against Canada and against Manitoba for what they expose us to.
1: Gabriel says the group wants the matter resolved outside the courts if possible. Members were meeting this week to discuss their next steps. Portage MLA Jeff Breeza says he's hearing troubling reports about deteriorating conditions inside the old Portage Hospital, even as the new regional facility sits unused. Breeza points to reports of mold, falling ceiling tiles, and burst water pipes. He notes the conditions have reached a point where he believes the old facility is no longer safe.
3: We're not safe in this hospital anymore. This is not a scare, but this is just letting people of Portage La Prairie and Manitoba know this hospital is done.
1: Breeza says he's also hearing that reports about conditions at the facility have been made to health and safety. In this week's Her Voice feature presented by CCAN, we focus on Pam Anderson, who's celebrating 35 years at West End Daycare in Portage La Prairie. She started there in 1991 after finishing her early childhood education training. Anderson says working with kids has kept her young at heart.
4: There's something good in every day. Every day, even if you're having a bad day, kids are the tool to fix that. They are spontaneous. They are unique.
1: She says she's also proud to see former daycare kids return with children of their own. For more Her Voice, you can click the link over at portageonline.com. Prairie Vox Community Choir is getting ready to launch its fall season in Portage. Rehearsals begin September 8th, with registration now open for adults and all musical backgrounds. Artistic director Janine Waynes says the choir is designed to welcome singers at every experience level.
5: Everyone is welcome. No auditions are required. It's completely open to any adult who wishes to try out their vocal cords at whatever skill level they're at.
1: The season runs through December 8th and will feature winter-themed music and classical Christmas carols. And Huddle Portage is preparing fall programs to help youth connect, learn, and have fun. The Youth Hub serves people ages 12 to 29, offering everything from recreation and life skills to mental health and cultural programming. Youth Hub coordinator Shay Lernowich says the organization aims to be a one-stop resource.
6: So whether it's connecting to resources, accessing mental health services, counselors, recreation, cultural programming, life skills, pretty much you name it, we do it. And if we don't do it, we find a way to solve it.
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1: A windy start to the week across the Portage region. Fog patches will clear this morning, with southwest winds increasing to 40 kilometers an hour, gusting to 60 near noon, high at 24 with a humidex of 27. Tonight, a 30% chance of showers with winds easing and a low of 15. Tomorrow brings a mix of sun and cloud with a high of 24, warming up on Wednesday to 27, and then sunny and 28 on Thursday. Around the region, 13 degrees in Brandon this hour. In Winnipeg, mainly sunny and 17. In Portage, sunny sky, 16 degrees. Wind is out of the west, southwest at 13. And the relative humidity, 89%. Sun or storm, you can find the area's official forecast on the free Portage Online app. I'm Corey Canute.
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That was Training Season by Dua Lipa on Mix 96. Well, if you're trying to squeeze in one more summer style activity before school gets fully underway, there is a back to school pool party at Shry Place coming up this Thursday. It gets underway at 2:30 in the afternoon on Thursday, September 3rd. And honestly, what a better way to send summer off than a pool party. The kids can get together, have some fun, and burn off some energy before those school mornings and routines take over again. Because summer vacation went by ridiculously fast. It feels like we were just getting started, and now we're talking about backpacks, school supplies, teachers, and alarm clocks. So if your kids aren't quite ready to let go of summer yet, don't worry, they don't have to. Get them out for one more afternoon of pool time. Again, back to school pool party Thursday at 2:30 at Stripe Place.

0: That was Love No More on Mix 96. Well, harvest time is here, and tomorrow we're officially hitting the road for delivery number one of the Harvest Lunch. And we can finally tell you where we're headed first. Our very first Harvest Lunch delivery is going to JP Farms, just southeast of Portage la Prairie. So congratulations to the folks at JP Farms. You're our Tuesday winner, and we got some lunch coming your way. We're going to be bringing lunch from Boston Pizza along with some other goodies from our Harvest Lunch sponsors. And that's just the beginning, because we're going to be making more deliveries throughout harvest season. So if you haven't nominated a farm yet, there is still time to get your entry in. Think about the farmer, the farming family, or the farm crew in your life that deserves a little extra recognition for all the hard work they put in, especially during harvest season. And again, a huge thank you to all of our sponsors helping making this happen. Boston Pizza, Western Bearing and Auto Parts, Fountain Tire, Portage Mutual Insurance, TIC Parts and Services, Ingram's Plumbing and Heating, Handover Doors, Manitoba Association of Watersheds, Notre Dame Motors, and Prairie Ag and Auto. 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We'll see you tomorrow.
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7: A windy start to the week across the Portage region. Fog patches will clear this morning, with southwest winds increasing to 40 kilometers an hour, gusting to 60 near noon, high at 24 with a humidex of 27. Tonight, a 30% chance of showers with winds easing and a low of 15. Tomorrow brings a mix of sun and cloud with a high of 24, warming up on Wednesday to 27, and then sunny and 28 on Thursday. Around the region, 13 degrees in Brandon this hour. In Winnipeg, mainly sunny and 17. In Portage, sunny skies, 16 degrees. Wind is out of the west, southwest at 13. And the relative humidity, 89%. Sun or storm, you can find the area's official forecast on the free Portage Online app. I'm Corey Canute.
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0: Well, that was You and Me on Mix 96. Before we move on with the morning, here's one more reminder about something incredibly exciting to bring back for September. It is the Harvest Lunch. Starting tomorrow, we'll be heading out to farms across Central Plains, bringing lunch to farmers who have been nominated by friends, family, and members of the community. And we're talking lunch from Boston Pizza delivered right to the farm, along with some other goodies. And it's our way of saying thank you to the hardworking farmers who keep our communities fed. So if you know a farm that deserves a little extra recognition this harvest season, get the nomination in. But for now, let's keep it right here and enjoy the rest of this morning. I hope you guys enjoy the rest of your Monday and keep it right here on Mix 96.
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2: Windy and warm today. We'll see a high of 24 degrees. Good morning. I'm Corey Canute. Portage La Prairie MLA Jeff Bariza is raising concerns about conditions at the existing hospital while the community waits for its new regional facility to open. He says he's heard reports involving air conditioning, water pipes, ceiling tiles, and mold. Bariza says staff have also been dealing with difficult conditions in some areas.
3: We've also heard over the last month or so, the air conditioning hasn't been working in the operating area or sometimes in the emergency area.
2: Bariza says he's been told nurses and other staff have brought fans from home to deal with the conditions. A group of former Waterhen First Nation members is marking 30 years since being removed from their community. Spokesperson Donna Gabriel, who now lives in Portage, says the experience continues to affect members.
4: Our lives are not normal, I'll tell you that. Mine hasn't been normal for the last 30 years. Like, you know, it's a daily fight, you know, and people are getting tired. They're talking about a protest, and that's one of the discussions here.
2: As the group considers its options, including this possible public action, a lawyer prepares a civil claim that members want filed by the end of September. In this week's Her Voice feature presented by CCAN, we focus on Pam Anderson, who spent the past 35 years working at West End Daycare in Portage La Prairie. She says one of the best parts of the job is watching generations of families come through the center. Anderson says she hopes the children remember the importance of kindness.
5: You know, it's a tough world out there, and I want the kids to go out into this world and know that kindness matters and being a good person matters.
2: Anderson says she's grateful to have the chance to play and learn with kids every day. For more Her Voice, click the link on portageonline.com. Prairie Vox Community Choir is returning for another season of music, friendship, and community connection. The Portage Choir begins rehearsals September 8th. With a concert in December. Artistic director Janine Wayne says the singers have built something that goes beyond performing together.
6: The group of people in Prairie Vox have really become a family. They're a very welcoming, very supportive group of individuals.
2: This fall, rehearsals moved to Mackenzie United Church after the choir outgrew its previous venue. Registration is now open with no auditions required for adults interested in joining. And Huddle Portage is expanding its fall programming this year, adding activities focused on practical skills, recreation, and youth connection. New programs include financial education, journal making, and oversized games, along with Xbox events and other rec activities. Youth Hub peer coach Randy Lilly says the organization wants its services to be accessible to everyone.
7: If you're between the ages of 12 and 29, stop by at any time and we'll answer any question you have.
2: A financial workshop is planned for September 15th. In sports, the Blue Jays blanked the Mariners 7-0. Access local news anytime and anywhere. 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
2: A windy start to the week across the Portage region. Fog patches will clear this morning, with southwest winds increasing to 40 kilometers an hour, gusting to 60 near noon, high at 24 with a humidex of 27. Tonight, a 30% chance of showers with winds easing and a low of 15. Tomorrow brings a mix of sun and cloud with a high of 24, warming up on Wednesday to 27, and then sunny and 28 on Thursday. Around the region, 13 degrees in Brandon this hour. In Winnipeg, mainly sunny and 17. In Portage, sunny skies, 16 degrees. Wind is out of the west, southwest at 13. And the relative humidity, 89%. Sun or storm, you can find the area's official forecast on the free Portage Online app. I'm Corey Canute.
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by the name Talk. It's called Time Machine. It's right here on Mix 96. Good morning. I'm Ryan Simpson. It's been a while. Oh, yes. Excited to be here. Benson Boone started the hour off. We are at 17 degrees. Monday morning, just getting started. At least the workday is getting started. And what a week it's going to be. It's the final day of August. September starts tomorrow. Next Monday, the Labor Day holiday. Back to school is next week. The September long weekend is kind of a goodbye to summer weekend for many. Terrier training camp just around the corner. What, hockey's back? It sure is. Oh, it's changeover time. Harvest is in full swing. We do have some blue sky and sunshine. 17 degrees. A windy day coming up today. We'll get to a high of 24. People have been sharing some of their summer memories on our social media pages, and we are showcasing some of those photos at PortageOnline.com. I'm sure if you ask Taylor Swift what one of the highlights of her summer has been, seeing some of those photos at PortageOnline.com. I'm sure if you ask Taylor Swift what one of the highlights of her summer has been, hopefully she'd say getting married. That happened way back at the beginning of July. I knew it. I knew you. T-Swift, Mix

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0: Counting Crows, the Big Yellow Taxi. Weather details coming up in just a moment. Oh, the September long weekend is coming up. But how about the weekend that just passed? The final weekend of August, it was busy. And people were out in full force trying to do summer-type activities, whether that was camping or golfing or fishing or hitting up the beach. The night market was on at Fort Moraine Museum. Over 1,000 people took that in. What a great turnout. The Whoop and Holler Folk Fest had some fantastic music Saturday at Cottonwood Acres. People were camping there. The music continued yesterday at Island Park in Portage. How about the Big Harvest Hoedown event in Rosendale? Some people may still be recovering from that one with music from the band Hicktown. Those were just a few of the different events going on in the area over the weekend. And a little further to the south, Morton Corn and Apple Festival. That's always a big one. Had some crazy weather last night. Not so much in Portage, but to the west and to the south. And we'll touch on that a bit later in the hour.
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From Alex Sampson, Misery, somber in there. My body isn't ready. Oh, crazy weather last night. If you head to western Manitoba around Elkhorn, tornadoes touching down in the area. You can see the story and pictures of the damage at portageonline.com. It's not totally unusual to see a tornado in late August, but they're certainly much more common in June and July. 80.5 millimeters of rain falling in that area. Morden getting about 55 millimeters of rain in the city. Verdon about 40 millimeters of rain. Carmen just over 36. Portage about 12, so not near as much, but certainly the rain was welcomed by the lawns in the area and the flowers as well. But now that September is almost here, how much longer are those flowers going to be around? Miley Cyrus and Flowers from Mix 96. We were good.

0: Sean Desmond Electric. It's Mix 96. Weather details are coming up in just a moment. How about her voice? 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How about someone that's been taking care of young kids in the community for more than 35 years? 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We've had a lot of fun with that this year.
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5: A windy start to the week across the Portage region. Fog patches will clear this morning with southwest winds increasing to 40 kilometers an hour, gusting to 60 near noon, high at 24 with a humidex of 27. Tonight, a 30% chance of showers with winds easing and a low of 15. Tomorrow brings a mix of sun and cloud with a high of 24, warming up on Wednesday to 27, and then sunny and 28 on Thursday. Around the region, 13 degrees in Brandon this hour. In Winnipeg, mainly sunny and 17. In Portage, sunny sky, 16 degrees. Wind is out of the west, southwest at 13, and the relative humidity, 89%. Sun or storm, you can find the area's official forecast on the free Portage Online app. I'm Corey Knute.
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0: shook off the earth. I'll be there. Well, she wasn't there, and she won. Celebrate summer with Dufresne Furniture Portage. The end of summer giveaway was Friday. And boy, did we give away a lot of Blue Moon water this summer. Thousands of bottles from our fantastic partner, Interlake Auto and Tractor Parts of Arburg, another partner. And we were up in the Interlake several times. Lundar, Ericsdale, Arburg. How about the Ashern Rodeo? That's coming up this weekend. If you still want some rodeo action, Smitty's Family Restaurant, a part of this. Everyone getting gift cards. But Zarina Castellano, the big winner, represented by her brother. And it was a crazy finish. Thousands and thousands of people entered. We whittled it down to 21. One at a time, they were able to come up and pick a tile, 1 through 20. The first 19 people chose the wrong tile. It came down to two people, Darielle Brasher, Zarina Castellano. Zarina was the one that got to come, or at least her representative got to come and pick the last tile off. It said winner, the $7,000 furniture package is hers. Just off to university, so a great winner. We'll be helping her design the living room, dining room, or bedroom package of her dreams in the weeks ahead.
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1: A windy start to the week. The high 24 today. I'll have your full forecast coming up. Good morning. I'm Corey Canute. Former Waterhen First Nation members living in Portage say they're preparing to move forward with a civil claim 30 years after their 1996 removal. Spokesperson Donna Gabriel says their legal counsel is now working on the case.
2: It is going to be in the public's interest because now we're going to put a claim against Canada and against Manitoba for what they exposed us to.
1: Gabriel says the group wants the matter resolved outside the courts if possible. Members were meeting this week to discuss their next steps. Portage MLA Jeff Breeza says he's hearing troubling reports about deteriorating conditions inside the old Portage Hospital, even as the new regional facility sits unused. Breeza points to reports of mold, falling ceiling tiles, and burst water pipes. He notes the conditions have reached a point where he believes the old facility is no longer safe.
3: We're not safe in this hospital anymore. This is not a scare, but this is just letting people of Portage la Prairie and Manitoba know this hospital is done.
1: Breeza says he's also hearing that reports about conditions at the facility have been made to health and safety. In this week's Her Voice feature presented by CCAN, we focus on Pam Anderson, who's celebrating 35 years at West End Daycare in Portage la Prairie. She started there in 1991 after finishing her early childhood education training. Anderson says working with kids has kept her young at heart.
4: There's something good in every day. Every day, even if you're having a bad day, kids are the tool to fix that. They are spontaneous. They are unique.
1: She says she's also proud to see former daycare kids return with children of their own. For more Her Voice, you can click the link over at portageonline.com. Prairie Vox Community Choir is getting ready to launch its fall season in Portage. Rehearsals begin September 8th, with registration now open for adults and all musical backgrounds. Artistic director Janine Waynes says the choir is designed to welcome singers at every experience level.
5: Everyone is welcome. No auditions are required. It's completely open to any adult who wishes to try out their vocal cords at whatever skill level they're at.
1: The season runs through December 8th and will feature winter-themed music and classical Christmas carols. And Huddle Portage is preparing fall programs to help youth connect, learn, and have fun. The Youth Hub serves people ages 12 to 29, offering everything from recreation and life skills to mental health and cultural programming. Youth Hub coordinator Shay Lernowich says the organization aims to be a one-stop resource.
6: So whether it's connecting to resources, accessing mental health services, counselors, recreation, cultural programming, life skills, pretty much you name it, we do it. 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
1: A windy start to the week across the Portage region. Fog patches will clear this morning, with southwest winds increasing to 40 kilometers an hour, gusting to 60 near noon. High at 24 with a humidex of 27. Tonight, a 30% chance of showers with winds easing and a low of 15. Tomorrow brings a mix of sun and cloud with a high of 24, warming up on Wednesday to 27, and then sunny and 28 on Thursday. Around the region, 13 degrees in Brandon this hour. In Winnipeg, mainly sunny and 17. In Portage, sunny sky, 16 degrees. Wind is out of the west, southwest at 13, and the relative humidity, 89%. Sun or storm, you can find the area's official forecast on the free Portage Online app. I'm Corey Canute.
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Alex Porat kissing you from Mix 96. Harry Styles started the hour off. Pink is on the way. So is Ariana Grande, Mariana's Trench, Gracie Abrams, and more. Blue sky and sunshine. That's nice to see. Some rain showers late last night and overnight. 24, the expected high today. And it's going to be pretty windy as well. Niall Horan. Tastes so good. Oh, yeah. Lots of great fairs and festivals again this summer with food trucks all over the place. We're going to see that at Our Farm Greenhouses for Fun with Family Day this Saturday. We'll tell you more about it later this hour.

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4: A windy start to the week across the Portage region. Fog patches will clear this morning with southwest winds increasing to 40 kilometers an hour, gusting to 60 near noon, high at 24 with a humidex of 27. Tonight, a 30% chance of showers with winds easing and a low of 15. Tomorrow brings a mix of sun and cloud with a high of 24, warming up on Wednesday to 27, and then sunny and 28 on Thursday. Around the region, 13 degrees in Brandon this hour. In Winnipeg, mainly sunny and 17. In Portage, sunny skies, 16 degrees. Wind is out of the west, southwest at 13. And the relative humidity, 89%. Sun or storm, you can find the area's official forecast on the free Portage Online app. I'm Corey Canute.

called The Punisher. Great song. One Republican there as well. I'm Ryan Simpson. And hey, here we are. End of August. September is almost here. Looking for work? Well, if you have a job and maybe you'd like a different job, or maybe you just need a job, local job shop at portageonline.com is the place to go. All kinds of opportunity in the area listed there. And if you're an employer and you're looking for employees, make sure to use that resource. It's absolutely free. Tim Hortons in Portage La Prairie doing a job fair on Wednesday. So rather than just going inside and dropping off a resume and hoping for the best, you'll be able to actually talk to the people this Wednesday that do the hiring, ask questions. If you have any, get your resume to the hands of the people that will be, again, doing that hiring. That job fair at the Tim Hortons downtown location, which is 550 Saskatchewan Avenue West. It's on Wednesday, and it takes place between 2 and 5. Ariana Grande, Mix 96. I hate that I made you love me.

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6: A windy start to the week across the Portage region. Fog patches will clear this morning with southwest winds increasing to 40 kilometers an hour, gusting to 60 near noon, high at 24 with a humidex of 27. Tonight, a 30% chance of showers with winds easing and a low of 15. Tomorrow brings a mix of sun and cloud with a high of 24, warming up on Wednesday to 27, and then sunny and 28 on Thursday. Around the region, 13 degrees in Brandon this hour. In Winnipeg, mainly sunny and 17. In Portage, sunny sky, 16 degrees. Wind is out of the west, southwest at 13, and the relative humidity, 89%. Sun or storm, you can find the area's official forecast on the free Portage Online app. I'm Corey Canute.
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0: had a stretch and stutter. Well, for now, people probably still talking about what happened this past weekend. And one of those events was the night market at Fort Lorraine Museum. Featured all kinds of vendors. You're going to find all kinds of vendors as well at Fun with Family Day Festival, which is this coming Saturday. Our Farm Greenhouses. They've done this up in such a big way over the past several years. It's by donation, so free. But I'm just looking at some of the vendors lined up for the market there. All kinds of family activities, live music, fireworks, laser tag, petting zoo. There'll be loads of food trucks on hand. This is a spectacular event. Again, it happens every year, and I'm just kind of looking at all of the things that they have lined up for that day, and you think, no wonder they've had so many people show up in the last bunch of years that they've been doing this, and especially with that free admission. So if you want to have some free family fun and you're not done with summer just yet, get outdoors on Saturday. The early forecast for the weekend is looking good. 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
1: Windy and warm today. We'll see a high of 24 degrees. Good morning. I'm Corey Canute. Portage La Prairie MLA Jeff Bariza is raising concerns about conditions at the existing hospital while the community waits for its new regional facility to open. He says he's heard reports involving air conditioning, water pipes, ceiling tiles, and mold. Bariza says staff have also been dealing with difficult conditions in some areas.
2: We've also heard over the last month or so, the air conditioning hasn't been working in the operating area or sometimes in the emergency area.
1: Bariza says he's been told nurses and other staff have brought fans from home to deal with the conditions. A group of former Waterhen First Nation members is marking 30 years since being removed from their community. Spokesperson Donna Gabriel, who now lives in Portage, says the experience continues to affect members.
3: Our lives are not normal, I'll tell you that. Mine hasn't been normal for the last 30 years. Like, you know, it's a daily fight, you know, and people are getting tired. They're talking about a protest, and that's one of the discussions here.
1: As the group considers its options, including this possible public action, a lawyer prepares a civil claim that members want filed by the end of September. In this week's Her Voice feature presented by CCAN, we focus on Pam Anderson, who spent the past 35 years working at West End Daycare in Portage La Prairie. She says one of the best parts of the job is watching generations of families come through the center. Anderson says she hopes the children remember the importance of kindness.
4: You know, it's a tough world out there, and I want the kids to go out into this world and know that kindness matters and being a good person matters.
1: Anderson says she's grateful to have the chance to play and learn with kids every day. 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Prairie Vox Community Choir is returning for another season of music, friendship, and community connection. The Portage Choir begins rehearsals September 8th. With a concert in December. Artistic director Janine Wayne says the singers have built something that goes beyond performing together.
5: The group of people in Prairie Vox have really become a family. They're a very welcoming, very supportive group of individuals.
1: This fall, rehearsals moved to Mackenzie United Church after the choir outgrew its previous venue. Registration is now open with no auditions required for adults interested in joining. And Huddle Portage is expanding its fall programming this year, adding activities focused on practical skills, recreation, and youth connection. New programs include financial education, journal making, and oversized games, along with Xbox events and other rec activities. Youth Hub peer coach Randy Lilly says the organization wants its services to be accessible to everyone.
6: If you're between the ages of 12 and 29, stop by at any time and we'll answer any question you have.
1: A financial workshop is planned for September 15th. In sports, the Blue Jays blanked the Mariners 7-0. Access local news anytime and anywhere. 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
1: A windy start to the week across the Portage region. Fog patches will clear this morning, with southwest winds increasing to 40 kilometers an hour, gusting to 60 near noon, high at 24 with a humidex of 27. Tonight, a 30% chance of showers with winds easing and a low of 15. Tomorrow brings a mix of sun and cloud with a high of 24, warming up on Wednesday to 27, and then sunny and 28 on Thursday. Taking a look at temperatures across the region, mostly cloudy and 16 degrees in Brandon. This hour in Winnipeg, it's mainly sunny and 20. Right now in Portage, mainly sunny, 20 degrees. Wind out of the south, southwest at 26, and the relative humidity, 67%. 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
1: It is music from the beaches, and it's called The Edge of the Earth. It's right here on Mix 96 with a brand new forecast rolling in this hour. Not too bad today. Will be a little windy this afternoon. Still looking at getting up to about 24 degrees. And I know I'm looking ahead at tomorrow, the start of September. Looking ahead at the end of the week, the start of Terrier training camp. But also Friday will be the start of September long weekend. Next Monday is the Labor Day holiday. Lots of people will have that day off. Back to school just around the corner as well. It's kind of a crazy time of year. Fall registrations and signups. Some are definitely ending. You could see the signs here and there, but still enough that summer isn't over yet. It was a pretty warm weekend, and certainly lots of people were getting out and about enjoying those nice temperatures. Here's Olivia Rodrigo. Drop Dead, Mix 96.

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5: A windy start to the week across the Portage region. Fog patches will clear this morning with southwest winds increasing to 40 kilometers an hour, gusting to 60 near noon, high at 24 with a humidex of 27. Tonight, a 30% chance of showers with winds easing and a low of 15. Tomorrow brings a mix of sun and cloud with a high of 24, warming up on Wednesday to 27, and then sunny and 28 on Thursday. Taking a look at temperatures across the region, mostly cloudy and 16 degrees in Brandon. This hour in Winnipeg, it's mainly sunny and 20. Right now in Portage, mainly sunny, 20 degrees. Wind out of the south, southwest at 26 and the relative humidity 67%. 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

That's Naomi Sharon on Mix 96. Was it ever love? I'm Ryan Simpson. Lunchtime just around the corner. Don't forget Harvest Lunches. We're starting the deliveries tomorrow off to JP Farms. Wednesday, we're off to Jaymore Farms. So tomorrow we go off to the southeast. Wednesday, we're going north of Portage. Where will we go after that? We need to hear from you. If you're a farmer, you work on a farm, you know a farmer who deserves free lunch, let us know who they are. Maybe we'll be having lunch with them next. We're going to be doing this over the next 3 weeks with places like Portage Mutual Insurance, TIC Parts and Service, Ingram's Plumbing and Heating, Hanover Doors, and more. 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
10: A windy start to the week across the Portage region. Fog patches will clear this morning with southwest winds increasing to 40 kilometers an hour, gusting to 60 near noon, high at 24 with a humidex of 27.

0: Tonight, a 30% chance of showers with winds easing and a low of 15. Tomorrow brings a mix of sun and cloud with a high of 24, warming up on Wednesday to 27, and then sunny and 28 on Thursday. Taking a look at temperatures across the region, mostly cloudy and 16 degrees in Brandon. This hour in Winnipeg, it's mainly sunny and 20. Right now in Portage, mainly sunny, 20 degrees. Wind out of the south, southwest at 26, and the relative humidity 67%. 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

0: It's one from Rhea May right here on Mix 96. The old me. Got lunch plans today. Lunch just around the corner. I know we were out in Carberry earlier this year for the new opening of the Stride Credit Union location there. They had a big barbecue that day. In fact, Stride Credit Union's been doing fundraising barbecues all summer long. And the Portage location is going to do the last of these barbecues on Thursday. So around this time on Thursday, if you're hungry, head on down to the Stride Credit Union parking lot, 11:30 until 1 o'clock. Hot dogs or hamburgers up for grabs with chips and drinks, and it's all going to PAWS. What a great cause that is. Portage Animal Welfare Society. So you might be thinking about lunch right now. I'm asking you to think about lunch on Thursday at Stride Credit Union and supporting a great cause. I think most of us love animals, and every time I get a chance to meet the animals of PAWS, they're always, in your heart, and you think, I hope someone adopts them. I'd like to adopt them all. They were out at the night market at the Fort Lorraine Museum on Saturday night. I was thinking at the time, wouldn't mind taking that dog home with me, but a little bit bigger decision to make than a spur of the moment one like that. 21 degrees this hour. Looking like it's going to be a pretty good afternoon, maybe a little windy.
1: Hey, thanks for meeting me here.
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1: What's going on with your mom?
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1: We've got a high of 24 today, and it's mainly sunny. Good afternoon, I'm Mike Bloom. The Whoopenholler Folk Festival brought music, arts, nature, and family entertainment to Portage this weekend. Organizers say more families and children attended this year with hopes of a record turnout. Festival coordinator Linda Omachinski says the event is about more than just music.
2: It's about community, art, nature, music, and people coming together, bringing joy and lifting their spirits.
1: The festival brought the community together for a fun weekend of music and outdoor activities. Questions are being raised about the shutdown of VLT machines at Dakota Teepee First Nation just before the community's election. The concerns were brought to Portage Online on election day before voting had concluded. Former Councillor Carl Stone says the full council had not authorized the move and questions how the decision was made.
3: I wasn't aware of a meeting, or there was no meeting called. There was no council meeting. Nothing like that was called. I didn't know anything about the decision being made, and I didn't know a chief or one elected official can make that call or decision.
1: Stone says the loss of VLT revenue could also have a financial impact on the community. The election has since concluded. As of today, the VLTs are still shut down, and we're awaiting word from the new chief, Alex Miller. MCC Canada has launched a fundraising appeal to respond to the massive flooding which impacted a remote region of Nepal near the Tibet border last week and has extended well beyond as waters traveled southward to the Indian border. The catastrophe left hundreds dead, maybe missing, and infrastructure decimated in the hardest hit areas. Disaster Response Director Bruce Gunther says MCC has already supported search and rescue efforts by supporting the Nepal's government's purchase of generators.
4: From what we hear from partners, there's going to be a huge need for food assistance as many people have lost their homes, both in that immediate area and then farther downstream.
1: MCC has worked in Nepal since 1957. Former Waterhen First Nation members living in Portage La Prairie say they're preparing to move forward with a civil claim 30 years after their 1996 removal. Spokesperson Donna Gabriel says their legal counsel is now working on the case.
5: It is going to be in the public's interest because now we're going to put a claim against Canada and against Manitoba for what they expose us to.
1: She adds the group wants the matter resolved outside the courts if possible, and members met last week to discuss their next steps. Portage La Prairie MLA Jeff Breeza says he's hearing troubling reports about deteriorating conditions inside the old Portage Hospital, even as the new regional facility sits unused. He points to reports of mold, falling ceiling tiles, and burst water pipes. Breeza says he's also hearing that reports about conditions at the facility have been made to health and safety. Prairie Vox Community Choir is getting ready to launch its fall season in Portage La Prairie. Rehearsals begin September 8th, with registration now open for adults of all musical backgrounds. Artistic director Janine Wayne says the choir is designed to welcome singers at every experience level, and the season runs through December 8th and will feature winter-themed music and classical Christmas carols. News on the go, download the Portage Online app.
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1: Today, mainly sunny with wind at 40, gusting up towards 60, giving us a high of 24 with humidex 27. UV index is 6 or high. Tonight is partly cloudy with a small chance of showers in the evening. Winds will continue to gust up to 60. We'll have a low of 15. Tomorrow, a mix of sun and cloud, high of 24, humidex 27, UV index 6 or high, and tomorrow night has cloudy periods with a low of 14. Wednesday is a mix of sun and cloud with a high of 27, and Wednesday night clear, low of 14. Around the region, Brandon has light rain and it's 15, with Winnipeg mainly sunny and 21. Portage La Prairie is mainly sunny. Relative humidity is 57%. Temperature is 21. We've got wind from the south-southwest blowing up toward 35. And accurate weather updates anytime and anywhere. Download the Portage Online app. I'm Mike Bloom.
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4: Today, mainly sunny with wind at 40, gusting up towards 60, giving us a high of 24 with humidex 27. UV index is 6 or high. Tonight is partly cloudy with a small chance of showers in the evening. Winds will continue to gust up to 60. We'll have a low of 15. Tomorrow, a mix of sun and cloud. High of 24. Humidex 27. UV index 6 or high. And tomorrow night has cloudy periods with a low of 14. Wednesday is a mix of sun and cloud with a high of 27. And Wednesday night, clear, low of 14. Around the region, Brandon has light rain and it's 15. Winnipeg is mainly sunny and 25. Here in Portage, it's partly cloudy. Relative humidity is 57%. The temperature is 22 and winds are gusting up to 44. 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I'm Mike Bloom.
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0: I'm Ken O'Neill. The Toronto Blue Jays, 1.5 games back in the final American League wildcard chase. Nice sweep against Seattle. 7-0 the score yesterday. Today's a day off. The Jays hit the road for 9 now. First in Cleveland, beginning tomorrow. Then 3 against the Royals. And the road trip wraps up in California against the A's.
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7: Today, mainly sunny with wind at 40, gusting up towards 60, giving us a high of 24 with humidex 27. UV index is 6 or high. Tonight is partly cloudy with a small chance of showers in the evening. Winds will continue to gust up to 60. We'll have a low of 15. Tomorrow, a mix of sun and cloud. High of 24, humidex 27, UV index 6 or high, and tomorrow night has cloudy periods with a low of 14. Wednesday's a mix of sun and cloud with a high of 27, and Wednesday night clear, low of 14. Around the region, Brandon has light rain and it's 15. Winnipeg is mainly sunny and 25. Here in Portage, it's partly cloudy. Relative humidity is 57%. The temperature is 22 and winds are gusting up to 44. 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I'm Mike Bloom.

0: Simple Plan, Natasha Bedingfield, it's Jet Lag. I'm Ken O'Neill. Teddy Swims in there too. Alex Warren is coming up. Make sure you download our app and you can have the latest info with you all the time. Stay on top of road conditions, local news, there's ways to win, events, and the weather. 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
1: We've got a high of 24 today and it's mainly sunny. Good afternoon, I'm Mike Bloom. The Whoop-N-Holler Folk Festival brought music, arts, nature, and family entertainment to Portage this weekend. Organizers say more families and children attended this year with hopes of a record turnout. Festival coordinator Linda Omachinski says the event is about more than just music.
2: It's about community, art, nature, music, and people coming together, bringing joy and lifting their spirits.
1: The festival brought the community together for a fun weekend of music and outdoor activities. Questions are being raised about the shutdown of VLT machines at Dakota Teepee First Nation just before the community's election. The concerns were brought to Portage Online on Election Day before voting had concluded. Former Councillor Carl Stone says the full council had not authorized the move and questions how the decision was made.
3: I wasn't aware of a meeting or there was no meeting called. There was no council meeting. Nothing like that was called. I didn't know anything about the decision being made, and I didn't know a chief or one elected official can make that call or decision.
1: Stone says the loss of VLT revenue could also have a financial impact on the community. The election has since concluded. As of today, the VLTs are still shut down and we're awaiting word from the new chief, Alex Miller. MCC Canada has launched a fundraising appeal to respond to the massive flooding which impacted a remote region of Nepal near the Tibet border last week and has extended well beyond as waters traveled southward to the Indian border. The catastrophe left hundreds dead, maybe missing, and infrastructure decimated in the hardest hit areas. Disaster Response Director Bruce Gunther says MCC has already supported search and rescue efforts by supporting the Nepal's government's purchase of generators.
4: From what we hear from partners, there's going to be a huge need for food assistance as many people have lost their homes, both in that immediate area and then farther downstream.
1: MCC has worked in Nepal since 1957. Former Waterhen First Nation members living in Portage La Prairie say they're preparing to move forward with a civil claim 30 years after their 1996 removal. Spokesperson Donna Gabriel says their legal counsel is now working on the case.
5: It is going to be in the public's interest because now we're going to put a claim against Canada and against Manitoba for what they exposed us to.
1: She adds the group wants the matter resolved outside the courts if possible, and members met last week to discuss their next steps. Portage La Prairie MLA Jeff Breeza says he's hearing troubling reports about deteriorating conditions inside the old Portage Hospital, even as the new regional facility sits unused. He points to reports of mold, falling ceiling tiles, and burst water pipes. Breeza says he's also hearing that reports about conditions at the facility have been made to health and safety. Prairie Vox Community Choir is getting ready to launch its fall season in Portage La Prairie. Rehearsals begin September 8th, with registration now open for adults of all musical backgrounds. Artistic Director Janine Wayne says the choir is designed to welcome singers at every experience level, and the season runs through December 8th and will feature winter-themed music and classical Christmas carols. News on the go, download the Portage Online app.
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1: Today mainly sunny with wind at 40, gusting up towards 60, giving us a high of 24 with humidex 27. UV index is 6 or high. Tonight is partly cloudy with a small chance of showers in the evening. Winds will continue to gust up to 60. We'll have a low of 15. Tomorrow a mix of sun and cloud. High of 24, humidex 27, UV index 6 or high, and tomorrow night has cloudy periods with a low of 14. Wednesday's a mix of sun and cloud with a high of 27, and Wednesday night clear, low of 14. Around the region, Brandon has light rain and it's 15. Winnipeg is mainly sunny and 25. Here in Portage, it's partly cloudy. Relative humidity is 57%. The temperature is 22 and winds are gusting up to 44. 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I'm Mike Bloom.
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I'm Ken O'Neill. Tom Cruise is reviving Days of Thunder. We'll dive into that later this hour. Here's Olivia Rodrigo and Drop Dead.

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1: You ever feel like you're the last one to know what's going on? 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
2: Today mainly sunny with wind at 40, gusting up towards 60, giving us a high of 24 with humidex 27. UV index is 6 or high. Tonight is partly cloudy with a small chance of showers in the evening. Winds will continue to gust up to 60. We'll have a low of 15. Tomorrow, a mix of sun and cloud. High of 24. Humidex 27. UV index 6 or high. And tomorrow night has cloudy periods with a low of 14. Wednesday's a mix of sun and cloud with a high of 27. And Wednesday night, clear, low of 14. Around the region, Brandon has light rain and it's 15. Winnipeg is mainly sunny and 25. Here in Portage, it's partly cloudy. Relative humidity is 57%. The temperature is 22 and winds are gusting up to 44. 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I'm Mike Bloom.
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4: Today, mainly sunny with wind at 40, gusting up towards 60, giving us a high of 24 with humidex 27. UV index is 6 or high. Tonight is partly cloudy with a small chance of showers in the evening. Winds will continue to gust up to 60. We'll have a low of 15. Tomorrow, a mix of sun and cloud. High of 24, humidex 27, UV index 6 or high, and tomorrow night has cloudy periods with a low of 14. Wednesday's a mix of sun and cloud with a high of 27, and Wednesday night clear, low of 14. Around the region, Brandon has light rain and it's 14, with Winnipeg partly cloudy and 25, mostly cloudy here in Portage. Relative humidity 47%, temperature 23, wind is gusting up from the south-southwest to 44. Plan your day with confidence. 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

0: Dead Mouse and Rob Swim's Ghosts and Stuff. I'm Ken O'Neill. Dua Lipa is next. Tom Cruise is returning to racing. He was all over social media on the weekend, plugging the sequel to the 1990 movie Days of Thunder. The new movie will also star Anne Hathaway as a team owner. Cruise, as NASCAR driver Cole Trickle, will be back in theaters June 2nd, 2028.
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1: It's mainly sunny today with a high of 24. Good afternoon, I'm Mike Bloom. The Judy Ruby Show was among the performers at this year's Whoopin'Holler Folk Festival. Ruben Kantorovich and Judy Cook have been performing together for children for about a decade. Cook says one of the best parts is seeing how kids react to their work.
2: I love the way that they're just so spontaneous.
1: The performers also plan to stay in Portage and enjoy some of the other musicians at the festival. The timing of a VLT shutdown at Dakota Teepee First Nation became an issue on the day of the community's election. Former Councillor Carl Stone, who is seeking a council seat, alleged the move was connected to the campaign and gave his opinion.
3: It's called dirty politics, right? That's a dirty play.
1: Stone also says he wants clarification from Manitoba Liquor and Lotteries about why the machines were shut down and what authorization was used. The election has since ended. Catastrophic flooding in Nepal left hundreds dead, many missing, and infrastructure decimated in remote areas of the country. MCC Canada has launched a fundraising appeal to help local partners and deliver critical humanitarian aid as quickly as possible. Disaster Response Director Bruce Gunther notes in the initial days afterward, logistically, it will be very difficult to deliver the support that's needed.
4: Any bridges where vehicles can cross in the immediate affected area are all collapsed or destroyed. So that's where government needs to support with logistics and helicopter and like aerial support, but then also, you know, temporary reconstruction so aid organizations can get in.
1: MCC's been working in Nepal since 1957. A group of former Waterhen First Nation members is marking 30 years since being removed from their community. Spokesperson Donna Gabriel, who now lives in Portage la Prairie, says the experience continues to affect members.
5: Our lives are not normal, I'll tell you that. Mine hasn't been normal for the last 30 years. Like, you know, it's a daily fight, you know, and people are getting tired. They're talking about a protest, and that's one of the discussions here.
1: As the group considers its options, including the possible public action, a lawyer prepares a civil claim that members want filed by the end of September. Portage la Prairie MLA Jeff Breeze is raising concerns about conditions at the existing hospital while the community waits for its new regional facility to open. He says he's heard reports involving air conditioners, water pipes, ceiling tiles, and mold. And Breeze says staff has also been dealing with difficult conditions in some areas. He's been told nurses and other staff have brought fans from home to deal with the conditions. Prairie Vox Community Choir is returning for another season of Music, Friendship, and Community Connection. The Portage la Prairie Choir begins rehearsal September the 8th and will perform a concert in December. Registration's now open with no auditions required for adults interested in joining. Stay informed and entertained on the go. Download the Portage Online app.
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1: Today, mainly sunny with wind at 40, gusting up towards 60, giving us a high of 24 with humidex 27. UV index is 6 or high. Tonight is partly cloudy with a small chance of showers in the evening. Winds will continue to gust up to 60. We'll have a low of 15. Tomorrow, a mix of sun and cloud. High of 24. Humidex 27. UV index 6 or high. And tomorrow night has cloudy periods with a low of 14. Wednesday is a mix of sun and cloud with a high of 27. And Wednesday night, clear, low of 14. Around the region, Brandon has light rain and it's 14. With Winnipeg, partly cloudy and 25. Mostly cloudy here in Portage. Relative humidity 47%, temperature 23, wind is gusting up from the south-southwest to 44. 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

Thanks for streaming us at work this afternoon. Happy Monday. I'm Ken O'Neill. Hope you had a good weekend. One Republic coming up in 3 minutes. Here's Zara Larsson. Back in the page.

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3: Today, mainly sunny with wind at 40, gusting up towards 60, giving us a high of 24 with humidex 27. UV index is 6 or high. Tonight is partly cloudy with a small chance of showers in the evening. Winds will continue to gust up to 60. We'll have a low of 15. Tomorrow, a mix of sun and cloud. High of 24, humidex 27, UV index 6 or high, and tomorrow night has cloudy periods with a low of 14. Wednesday's a mix of sun and cloud with a high of 27, and Wednesday night clear, low of 14. Around the region, Brandon has light rain and it's 14, with Winnipeg partly cloudy and 25, mostly cloudy here in Portage. Relative humidity 47%, temperature 23, wind is gusting up from the south-southwest to 44. 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
2: Today, mainly sunny with wind at 40, gusting up towards 60, giving us a high of 24 with humidex 27. UV index is 6 or high. Tonight is partly cloudy with a small chance of showers in the evening. Winds will continue to gust up to 60. We'll have a low of 15. Tomorrow, a mix of sun and cloud. High of 24, humidex 27. UV index 6 or high, and tomorrow night has cloudy periods with a low of 14. Wednesday is a mix of sun and cloud with a high of 27, and Wednesday night clear, low of 14. Around the region, Brandon has light rain and it's 14, with Winnipeg partly cloudy and 25, mostly cloudy here in Portage. Relative humidity 47%, temperature 23, wind is gusting up from the south-southwest to 44. 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

0: Ken O'Neill and Carly Rae Jepsen. That's Call Me Maybe. Miles Smith on the way. Winners over the weekend in the CFL. The Blue Bombers, the Stampeders, the Rough Riders, and the Lions. If you're keeping score, Ottawa has now lost 17 games in a row. The last time they won was September 5th last year. For week 14, BC is in Montreal Friday night. Then nothing on Saturday. Sunday, Winnipeg will be in Regina. Then next Monday, Labor Day, it's the Argonauts and Tiger Cats for the early afternoon game. And then the Stamps host Edmonton later in the day.
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1: We've got a high of 24 today, and it's mainly sunny. Good afternoon, I'm Mike Bloom. The Whoopin'Holler Folk Festival brought music, arts, nature, and family entertainment to Portage this weekend. Organizers say more families and children attended this year with hopes of a record turnout. Festival coordinator Linda Omachinski says the event is about more than just music.
2: It's about community, art, nature, music, and people coming together, bringing joy and lifting their spirits.
1: The festival brought the community together for a fun weekend of music and outdoor activities. Questions are being raised about the shutdown of VLT machines at Dakota Teepee First Nation just before the community's election. The concerns were brought to Portage Online on Election Day before voting had concluded. Former Councillor Carl Stone says the full council had not authorized the move and questions how the decision was made.
3: I wasn't aware of a meeting, or there was no meeting called. There was no council meeting. Nothing like that was called. I didn't know anything about the decision being made, and I didn't know a chief or one elected official can make that call or decision.
1: Stone says the loss of VLT revenue could also have a financial impact on the community. The election has since concluded. As of today, the VLTs are still shut down, and we're awaiting word from the new chief, Alex Miller. MCC Canada has launched a fundraising appeal to respond to the massive flooding which impacted a remote region of Nepal near the Tibet border last week and has extended well beyond as waters traveled southward to the Indian border. The catastrophe left hundreds dead, maybe missing, and infrastructure decimated in the hardest hit areas. Disaster Response Director Bruce Gunther says MCC has already supported search and rescue efforts by supporting the Nepal's government's purchase of generators.
4: From what we hear from partners, there's going to be a huge need for food assistance as many people have lost their homes, both in that immediate area and then farther downstream.
1: MCC has worked in Nepal since 1957. Former Waterhen First Nation members living in Portage La Prairie say they're preparing to move forward with a civil claim 30 years after their 1996 removal. Spokesperson Donna Gabriel says their legal counsel is now working on the case.
5: It is going to be in the public's interest because now we're going to put a claim against Canada and against Manitoba for what they expose us to.
1: She adds the group wants the matter resolved outside the courts if possible, and members met last week to discuss their next steps. Portage La Prairie MLA Jeff Breeza says he's hearing troubling reports about deteriorating conditions inside the old Portage Hospital, even as the new regional facility sits unused. He points to reports of mold, falling ceiling tiles, and burst water pipes. Breeza says he's also hearing that reports about conditions at the facility have been made to health and safety. Prairie Vox Community Choir is getting ready to launch its fall season in Portage La Prairie. Rehearsals begin September 8th, with registration now open for adults of all musical backgrounds. Artistic Director Janine Wayne says the choir is designed to welcome singers at every experience level, and the season runs through December 8th and will feature winter-themed music and classical Christmas carols. News on the go, download the Portage Online app.
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Really appreciate you streaming us at work this afternoon. I'm Ken O'Neill. 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

0: Skater Boy, Avril Lavigne, and I'm Ken O'Neill. The list of the top dogs of 2026 is out, and the winner is a mutt. This comes from Rover.com. Let's count down the top five. At number five, German Shepherd. Number four, the Golden Doodle. Number three, the Golden Retriever. Number two, Labrador Retriever. And taking the top spot, non-designer mixed breeds. We love dogs, especially the dogs that don't fit into a breed category. We like the original limited edition models the most.
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6: Today mainly sunny with wind at 40, gusting up towards 60, giving us a high of 24 with humidex 27. UV index is 6 or high. Tonight is partly cloudy with a small chance of showers in the evening. Winds will continue to gust up to 60. We'll have a low of 15. Tomorrow, a mix of sun and cloud. High of 24. Humidex 27. UV index 6 or high. And tomorrow night has cloudy periods with a low of 14. Wednesday is a mix of sun and cloud with a high of 27. And Wednesday night, clear, low of 14. Around the region, Brandon has light rain and it's 17. With Winnipeg mostly cloudy, 24. Portage La Prairie is cloudy. Relative humidity is 50%. Temperature is 23. Wind is blowing up toward 44, and it feels like 25 in the humidity. Your ultimate weather companion is available on the go. 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

0: I Don't Miss You, J.P. Sachs with Ken O'Neill. Happy Monday. Thanks for streaming us at work. And from the Dinner Party album, Niall Horan and Taste So Good is coming up.
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5: Today mainly sunny with wind at 40, gusting up towards 60, giving us a high of 24 with humidex 27. UV index is 6 or high. Tonight is partly cloudy with a small chance of showers in the evening. Winds will continue to gust up to 60. We'll have a low of 15. Tomorrow, a mix of sun and cloud. High of 24. Humidex 27. UV index 6 or high. And tomorrow night has cloudy periods with a low of 14. Wednesday's a mix of sun and cloud with a high of 27. And Wednesday night, clear, low of 14. Around the region, Brandon has light rain and it's 17. With Winnipeg mostly cloudy, 24. Portage La Prairie is cloudy. Relative humidity is 50%. Temperature's 23. Wind is blowing up toward 44, and it feels like 25 in the humidity. Your ultimate weather companion is available on the go. 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

0: Tegan and Sarah with Closer. Afternoon, I'm Ken O'Neill. Have you signed up for the Daily News? 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
1: Good evening, I'm Mike Bloom. The Fort Lorraine Museum's first night market drew an estimated 1,100 people on August 29th, Saturday. Cindy McDonald, Community Outreach Coordinator and Fundraising Manager, says the event was a chance for people to shop locally, enjoy live music, and socialize without having to travel to Winnipeg for a similar experience.
2: We had a beer gardens and people were in there. We had a band and people just came and hung out. And it was just such a great community event. You could not turn one way without seeing people you know.
1: Organizers say the turnout far exceeded expectations and gave the museum a busy finish to its summer season. The Judy Ruby Show was among the performers at this year's Whoopin' Holler Folk Festival. Ruben Kantorovich and Judy Cook have been performing together for children for about a decade. Cook says one of the best parts is seeing how kids react to their work.
3: I love the way that they're just so spontaneous.
1: The performers also plan to stay in Portage and enjoy some of the other musicians at the festival. The timing of a VLT shutdown at Dakota Teepee First Nation became an issue on the day of the community's election. Former councillor Carl Stone, who is seeking a council seat, alleged the move was connected to the campaign and gave his opinion.
4: It's called dirty politics, right? That's a dirty play.
1: Stone also says he wants clarification from Manitoba Liquor and Lotteries about why the machines were shut down and what authorization was used. The election has since ended. Catastrophic flooding in Nepal left hundreds dead, many missing, and infrastructure decimated in remote areas of the country. MCC Canada has launched a fundraising appeal to help local partners and deliver critical humanitarian aid as quickly as possible. Disaster Response Director Bruce Gunther notes in the initial days afterward, logistically, it will be very difficult to deliver the support that's needed.
5: Any bridges where vehicles can cross in the immediate affected area are all collapsed or destroyed. So that's where government needs to support with logistics and helicopter and like aerial support, but then also, you know, temporary reconstruction so aid organizations can get in.
1: MCC's been working in Nepal since 1957. A group of former Waterhen First Nation members is marking 30 years since being removed from their community. Spokesperson Donna Gabriel, who now lives in Portage la Prairie, says the experience continues to affect members. As the group considers its options, including the possible public action, a lawyer prepares a civil claim that members want filed by the end of September. Portage la Prairie MLA Jeff Breeze is raising concerns about conditions at the existing hospital while the community waits for its new regional facility to open. He says he's heard reports involving air conditioners, water pipes, ceiling tiles, and mold. And Breeze says staff has also been dealing with difficult conditions in some areas. He's been told nurses and other staff have brought fans from home to deal with the conditions. Stay informed and entertained on the go. Download the Portage Online app.
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1: Tonight is partly cloudy with a small chance of showers this evening. Wind will gust up to 60. We'll have a low of 15. Tomorrow's a mix of sun and cloud, high of 24, humid X 27, UV index 6 or high. Tomorrow night is partly cloudy with a low of 14. Wednesday is clearing with a high of 27. Wednesday night is clear with a low of 13. Around the region, Brandon has light rain and it's 17, with Winnipeg mostly cloudy, 24. Portage la Prairie is cloudy, relative humidity is 50%, temperature is 23, wind is blowing up toward 44. And it feels like 25 in the humidity. Your ultimate weather companion is available on the go. 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

0: Dolly Parton's music saw an unbelievable spike after word spread that the singer had passed away last week. Listen to this. From 2.5 million streams around the world on Monday to 35 million streams on Tuesday. Do the quick math. That's a jump of 1,280% in a single day. She had such an impact. Nice tribute to the singer, songwriter, actress, and humanitarian. I'm Ken O'Neill. Gracie Abrams is next.
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5: Tonight is partly cloudy with a small chance of showers this evening. Wind will gust up to 60. We'll have a low of 15. Tomorrow's a mix of sun and cloud. High of 24, humidex 27, UV index 6 or high. Tomorrow night is partly cloudy with a low of 14. Wednesday is clearing with a high of 27. Wednesday night is clear with a low of 13. Access precise weather information instantly. 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

0: Olivia Rodrigo is coming up. I'm Ken O'Neill. The new hockey season hasn't even started, but over the weekend, some big hockey news. Colorado Avalanche defenseman Cale Makar became the highest paid player in NHL history. It's an 8-year, $163.2 million deal. That's like $20.4 million a year. He sets the bar for NHL salaries now.
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2: Tonight is partly cloudy with a small chance of showers this evening. Wind will gust up to 60. We'll have a low of 15. Tomorrow's a mix of sun and cloud. High of 24, humidex 27, UV index 6 or high. Tomorrow night is partly cloudy with a low of 14. Wednesday is clearing with a high of 27. Wednesday night is clear with a low of 13. Access precise weather information instantly. 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

0: Young Bombs featuring Allo Black and Better Day. I'm Ken O'Neill. We've got a local news update coming at 5. Stick around for that. And on the way next, Luke Combs.
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2: Good evening, I'm Mike Bloom. The Fort Lorraine Museum's first night market turned out to be a much bigger hit than organizers expected. Cindy McDonald, community outreach coordinator and fundraising manager, says around 1,100 people attended the August 29th event this past Saturday, which featured 49 vendors, food, a beer garden, live music, and other activities.
3: It was a lineup at the door right from 5 o'clock. It is just overwhelming and amazing, and we couldn't be happier with the turnout.
2: The museum says the 5-acre site also gave the market a more open feel, with vendors set up both inside and outside the historic buildings. The Whoopenholler Folk Festival brought music, arts, nature, and family entertainment to Portage this weekend. Organizers say more families and children attended this year with hopes of a record turnout. Festival coordinator Linda Omachinsky says the event is about more than just music.
4: It's about community, art, nature, music, and people coming together, bringing joy and lifting their spirits.
2: The festival brought the community together for a fun weekend of music and outdoor activities. Questions are being raised about the shutdown of VLT machines at Dakota Teepee First Nation just before the community's election. The concerns were brought to Portage Online on Election Day before voting had concluded. Former Councillor Carl Stone says the full council had not authorized the move and questions how the decision was made.
5: I wasn't aware of a meeting, or there was no meeting called. There was no council meeting. Nothing like that was called. I didn't know anything about the decision being made, and I didn't know a chief or one elected official can make that call or decision.
2: Stone says the loss of VLT revenue could also have a financial impact on the community. The election has since concluded. As of today, the VLTs are still shut down, and we're awaiting word from the new chief, Alex Miller. MCC Canada has launched a fundraising appeal to respond to the massive flooding which impacted a remote region of Nepal near the Tibet border last week and has extended well beyond as waters traveled southward to the Indian border. The catastrophe left hundreds dead, maybe missing, and infrastructure decimated in the hardest hit areas. Disaster Response Director Bruce Gunther says MCC has already supported search and rescue efforts by supporting the Nepal's government's purchase of generators.
6: From what we hear from partners, there's going to be a huge need for food assistance as many people have lost their homes, both in that immediate area and then farther downstream.
2: MCC has worked in Nepal since 1957. Former Waterhen First Nation members living in Portage La Prairie say they're preparing to move forward with a civil claim 30 years after their 1996 removal. Spokesperson Donna Gabriel says their legal counsel is now working on the case. She adds the group wants the matter resolved outside the courts if possible, and members met last week to discuss their next steps. Portage La Prairie MLA Jeff Breeza says he's hearing troubling reports about deteriorating conditions inside the old Portage Hospital, even as the new regional facility sits unused. He points to reports of mold, falling ceiling tiles, and burst water pipes. Breeza says he's also hearing that reports about conditions at the facility have been made to health and safety. News on the go, download the Portage Online app.
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2: Tonight is partly cloudy with a small chance of showers this evening. Wind will gust up to 60. We'll have a low of 15. Tomorrow's a mix of sun and cloud. High of 24, humidex 27, UV index 6 or high. Tomorrow night is partly cloudy with a low of 14. Wednesday is clearing with a high of 27. Wednesday night is clear with a low of 13. Access precise weather information instantly. 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

0: Classified and Inner Ninja. Good afternoon. It's Ken O'Neill, Martin Garrix, and Ed Sheeran. Repeat It is coming up at the box office over the weekend. Let's make it five straight at number one for Spider-Man Brand New Day. 5 weeks on top. It earned another $22.2 million since Friday. In second place, Coyote versus Acme opened with $15.5 million. And still strong, The Odyssey, making $14.3 million at North American theaters.
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9: Tonight is partly cloudy with a small chance of showers this evening. Wind will gust up to 60. We'll have a low of 15. Tomorrow's a mix of sun and cloud. High of 24, humidex 27, UV index 6 or high. Tomorrow night is partly cloudy with a low of 14. Wednesday is clearing with a high of 27. Wednesday night is clear with a low of 13. Access precise weather information instantly. 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

0: Scott Hellman and Bungalow, your Monday afternoon with Ken O'Neill, Zara Larson is next. Have you ever driven a freeway in California? Mayhem at best. Los Angeles traffic got a little strange last week when a truck dropped a whole pallet, about 120 containers of cheese balls, onto the 105 freeway. The bigger problem, drivers started stopping to grab containers that were still intact. I wouldn't, but a lot of drivers did pull over, risking their lives for free snacks.
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5: Tonight is partly cloudy with a small chance of showers this evening. Wind will gust up to 60. We'll have a low of 15. Tomorrow's a mix of sun and cloud. High of 24. Humidex 27. UV index 6 or high. Tomorrow night is partly cloudy with a low of 14. Wednesday is clearing with a high of 27. Wednesday night is clear with a low of 13. Access precise weather information instantly. 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I'm Mike Bloom.

0: Strumbellas and Salvation. I'm Ken O'Neill. Glass Animals coming up with Heat Waves. And don't miss your next local news update at 6.
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3: Good evening, I'm Mike Bloom. The Fort Lorraine Museum's first night market drew an estimated 1,100 people on August 29th, Saturday. Cindy McDonald, Community Outreach Coordinator and Fundraising Manager, says the event was a chance for people to shop locally, enjoy live music, and socialize without having to travel to Winnipeg for a similar experience.
4: We had a beer gardens and people were in there. We had a band and people just came and hung out. And it was just such a great community event. You could not turn one way without seeing people you know.
3: Organizers say the turnout far exceeded expectations and gave the museum a busy finish to its summer season. The Judy Ruby Show was among the performers at this year's Whoopin'Holler Folk Festival. Ruben Kantorovich and Judy Cook have been performing together for children for about a decade. Cook says one of the best parts is seeing how kids react to their work.
5: I love the way that they're just so spontaneous.
3: The performers also plan to stay in Portage and enjoy some of the other musicians at the festival. The timing of a VLT shutdown at Dakota Teepee First Nation became an issue on the day of the community's election. Former councillor Carl Stone, who was seeking a council seat, alleged the move was connected to the campaign and gave his opinion.
6: It's called dirty politics, right? That's a dirty play.
3: Stone also says he wants clarification from Manitoba Liquor and Lotteries about why the machines were shut down and what authorization was used. The election has since ended. Catastrophic flooding in Nepal left hundreds dead, many missing, and infrastructure decimated in remote areas of the country. MCC Canada has launched a fundraising appeal to help local partners and deliver critical humanitarian aid as quickly as possible. Disaster Response Director Bruce Gunther notes in the initial days afterward, logistically, it will be very difficult to deliver the support that's needed.
7: Any bridges where vehicles can cross in the immediate affected area are all collapsed or destroyed. So that's where government needs to support with logistics and helicopter and like aerial support, but then also, you know, temporary reconstruction so aid organizations can get in.
3: MCC's been working in Nepal since 1957. A group of former Waterhen First Nation members is marking 30 years since being removed from their community. Spokesperson Donna Gabriel, who now lives in Portage la Prairie, says the experience continues to affect members. As the group considers its options, including the possible public action, a lawyer prepares a civil claim that members want filed by the end of September. Portage la Prairie MLA Jeff Breeze is raising concerns about conditions at the existing hospital while the community waits for its new regional facility to open. He says he's heard reports involving air conditioners, water pipes, ceiling tiles, and mold. And Breeza says staff has also been dealing with difficult conditions in some areas. He's been told nurses and other staff have brought fans from home to deal with the conditions. Stay informed and entertained on the go. Download the Portage Online app.
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3: Tonight is partly cloudy with a small chance of showers this evening. Wind will gust up to 60. We'll have a low of 15. Tomorrow's a mix of sun and cloud, high of 24, humidex 27, UV index 6 or high. Tomorrow night is partly cloudy with a low of 14. Wednesday is clearing with a high of 27. Wednesday night is clear with a low of 13. Access precise weather information instantly. 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
1: Tonight is partly cloudy with a small chance of showers this evening. Wind will gust up to 60. We'll have a low of 15. Tomorrow's a mix of sun and cloud. High of 24, humidex 27, UV index 6 or high. Tomorrow night is partly cloudy with a low of 14. Wednesday is clearing with a high of 27. Wednesday night is clear with a low of 13. Access precise weather information instantly. 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
7: Tonight is partly cloudy with a small chance of showers this evening. Wind will gust up to 60. We'll have a low of 15. Tomorrow's a mix of sun and cloud. High of 24, humidex 27, UV index 6 or high. Tomorrow night is partly cloudy with a low of 14. Wednesday is clearing with a high of 27. Wednesday night is clear with a low of 13. Access precise weather information instantly. 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
2: Good evening, I'm Mike Bloom. The Fort Lorain Museum's first night market turned out to be a much bigger hit than organizers expected. Cindy McDonald, community outreach coordinator and fundraising manager, says around 1,100 people attended the August 29th event this past Saturday, which featured 49 vendors, food, a beer garden, live music, and other activities.
3: It was a lineup at the door right from 5 o'clock. It is just overwhelming and amazing, and we couldn't be happier with the turnout.
2: The museum says the 5-acre site also gave the market a more open feel, with vendors set up both inside and outside the historic buildings. The Whoopenholler Folk Festival brought music, arts, nature, and family entertainment to Portage this weekend. Organizers say more families and children attended this year with hopes of a record turnout. Festival coordinator Linda Omachinski says the event is about more than just music.
4: It's about community, art, nature, music, and people coming together, bringing joy and lifting their spirits.
2: The festival brought the community together for a fun weekend of music and outdoor activities. Questions are being raised about the shutdown of VLT machines at Dakota Teepee First Nation just before the community's election. The concerns were brought to Portage Online on Election Day before voting had concluded. Former Councillor Carl Stone says the full council had not authorized the move and questions how the decision was made.
5: I wasn't aware of a meeting, or there was no meeting called. There was no council meeting. Nothing like that was called. I didn't know anything about the decision being made, and I didn't know a chief or one elected official can make that call or decision.
2: Stone says the loss of VLT revenue could also have a financial impact on the community. The election has since concluded. As of today, the VLTs are still shut down, and we're awaiting word from the new chief, Alex Miller. MCC Canada has launched a fundraising appeal to respond to the massive flooding which impacted a remote region of Nepal near the Tibet border last week and has extended well beyond as waters traveled southward to the Indian border. The catastrophe left hundreds dead, maybe missing, and infrastructure decimated in the hardest hit areas. Disaster Response Director Bruce Gunther says MCC has already supported search and rescue efforts by supporting the Nepal's government's purchase of generators.
6: From what we hear from partners, there's going to be a huge need for food assistance, as many people have lost their homes, both in that immediate area and then farther downstream.
2: MCC has worked in Nepal since 1957. Former Waterhen First Nation members living in Portage La Prairie say they're preparing to move forward with a civil claim 30 years after their 1996 removal. Spokesperson Donna Gabriel says their legal counsel is now working on the case. She adds the group wants the matter resolved outside the courts if possible, and members met last week to discuss their next steps. Portage La Prairie MLA Jeff Breeza says he's hearing troubling reports about deteriorating conditions inside the old Portage Hospital, even as the new regional facility sits unused. He points to reports of mold, falling ceiling tiles, and burst water pipes. Breeza says he's also hearing that reports about conditions at the facility have been made to health and safety. News on the go, download the Portage Online app.
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2: Tonight is partly cloudy with a small chance of showers this evening. Wind will gust up to 60. We'll have a low of 15. Tomorrow's a mix of sun and cloud. High of 24, Humidex 27, UV.